0: Champions League football wins. And Warriors prop tennis Doris Smith says sport's been a family affair lately, with sister Sienna winning a Christchurch Premier netball title and brother Seymour captaining St Andrews College to a national rugby crown. But he has mixed emotions for his brother's success.
1: I'm a proud St Beatian boy, so it was. I wish it was St Beats by now, but it was real cool for him to go all the way.
0: Tanner's named on the bench for Saturday's NRL qualifying final against the Dolphins at Mount Smart. That's your newsfeed. I'm Bryn Rutkin.
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0: Tony Street's Big Spender.

Nice time of your feel-good 80s. Lorna on your feel-good workday with Bon Jovi. One of the answers this morning on The Chasers, by the way, helping Tony to win with a 4 out of 5 against Mary. That means tomorrow morning, 20 to 8, $500 is in the jackpot. It's also Final Call Friday for Big Spender. Tony, Jason, Sam will be doing a Paris Picks face-off for the final time. That's just before 8:30 tomorrow with Tony, Jason, Sam on the Coast Feel Good Breakfast. A French title from Coldplay is next on Coast.

0: Coast. Home of your feel-good 80s. Lorna on your feel-good work day. And I want to recommend a TV show. If you haven't seen it, you need to watch Colin from Accounts. Now, this has won multiple awards in Australia. The first series, absolutely brilliant. I thought the second series was a little so-so. And then there was a massive hiatus. Well, finally, after 3 years, we have episode 3, and it is worth the wait for sure. It's written by husband and wife couple Patrick Bramall and Harriet Dyer, who also star in it. Colin from Accounts, their disabled dog, how they get Colin is a whole story in itself, and you'll see that in episode 1. I've got to say, do you ever have this? I've just watched the final episode and I'm absolutely bereft. It's like losing friends. I looked forward to catching up with them, and now what? I must say I wasn't particularly happy with the ending either, but that's just me. Other people thought it was absolutely perfect. The best news about Colin from Accounts is you don't need a paid subscription service to watch it. It's on TVNZ On Demand. Tears for Fears next on Coast.
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0: Larissa, I have some wonderful news for you. You'll call a 10.
2: Oh my gosh, I can't believe it.
0: You've been trying a bit, I take it?
2: Oh, from the very beginning I was trying every day.
0: Here you go. You are in to see Celine Dion celebrate her return to the stage with an unforgettable concert experience. And of course, the ultimate feel-good shopping spree, $10,000 to spend in the most stylish city in the world, Paris. What would be top of your shopping list?
2: I've been in Paris before and shopping would be great here, there.
0: Yeah, for sure. I reckon get amongst it. With 10 grand, you don't even have to think about it. There is no guilt at all. How good.
2: Yes.
0: Well, Larissa, you don't have long to wait because that draw is taking place Monday morning. All the very best of luck.
2: Oh, thank you so much.
0: $10,000 big spender, Celine Dion in Paris. All yours to win thanks to Qantas, connecting Kiwis and Aussies for the moments that matter. Two more cues to call to come today with Grant, the first one at 3:20 this afternoon. And don't forget, tomorrow it is Final Call Friday. Every single hour from 6 a.m. till 6 p.m, your final chances to be in to win, only on Coast.
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0: It's almost one here on Coast, your home of Feel Good 80s with Lorna on your Feel Good Workday. And happy birthday to Christopher Columbus. Not the old school explorer, no, I'm talking about Chris Columbus, the American movie maker, who wrote screenplays for huge movies in the 1980s, like Gremlins, The Goonies, and Young Sherlock Holmes. Then he directed Adventures in Babysitting, and he never looked back. Home Alone, Home Alone 2, Mrs. Doubtfire, and the first two Harry Potter movies as well. Today, Christopher Columbus is 68. If you're sharing his birthday, I hope it is a doozy. More Feel Good 80s coming after one, kicking off with a Kiwi classic from Dragon, the fabulous George Michael, and Michael Jackson too on Coast, plus your chance to win a brilliant new thriller.
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23: In this update, an investigation's underway in Tauranga into two children being found unwell yesterday at a home on Hoskins Road in Matapere, one critically, one in a serious condition. Both children were taken to Tauranga Hospital. Auckland's Mount Albert Grammar School has confirmed one of its students was killed at a train level crossing yesterday afternoon. Headmaster Patrick Drum says staff are closely supporting students. The Prime Minister is standing by Social Development Minister Louise Upston. After law rushed through under urgency, meant payments were stopped for some beneficiaries and pensioners. Chris Luxon says he's not sorry for the quick law change. Ex-David Seymour is targeting the Waitangi Tribunal, making an election promise to complete all historical treaty claims, progressively reduce the tribunal's funding, then disestablish it. That's news.
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23: In sport, Marcus Wheelhouse insists LIV Golf has achieved a goal in disrupting the sport, despite filing for bankruptcy protection in the United States. The former professional and current coach of LIV rep, Ben Campbell, believes the tour has increased player power and prize money worldwide, even if resuscitation is impossible.
25: Greg Norman's always had a bit of bonnet about players owning their rights. The situation we're in now with player equity, the VIP funds and the PGA Tour and the prize money, the PGA Tour players are better off for LIV.
23: Coco Gauff will meet world number one in waiting, Elena Rybakina, in the US Tennis Open semi-finals, while Karen Khachanov is through to the men's last four via walkover. That is sport. I'm Raylene Ramsey.
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It's case time if you feel good 80s. Lorna on your feel good work day. And in just a moment, a band from LA with their biggest hit. Right now, though, Eurythmics on Coast.

Coast, home of your feel-good 80s from the musical Chess. That is Murray Head with One Night in Bangkok. You're with Lorna on your feel-good workday. 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

0: It's Coast Home of your Feel Good 80s with Lorna on your Feel Good Workday. Now, earlier this week, I mentioned that actor Gary Oldman had revealed that the auditions had already been held for the next James Bond. Well, that appears to be the case. Stephen Knight, who is the screenwriter of the new James Bond movie, he's revealed that not only has the next 007 been cast, he has been writing with that actor in mind. Now, Stephen Knight is the guy who created Peaky Blinders, so he's pretty good. This is going to be the 26th Bond film, and we cannot wait to find out who is going to be donning that tuxedo, right? Now, this is a brilliant thriller. It's called Every Time She Wakes by Petronella McGovern, an unputdownable thriller from the best-selling author of 6 Minutes and the Last Trace. It's a time loop book, so a woman keeps reliving the same 2 weeks over and over and over again, but each time her family gets more and more in danger. What a page turner. If you would like to win a copy of this book right now, text Thriller and your name to 2699. You too next on Coast.
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0: This is Coast, your home of Feel Good 80s with Lorna on your Feel Good Workday as we near two. And congratulations, Paula Osborne, who's taken away today's copy of that new thriller, Every Time She Wakes by Petronella McGovern. Sounds brilliant. Cannot wait to read it myself. A final copy to be won tomorrow on Coast Days. Meantime, after two, more Feel Good 80s, Netherworld Dancing Toys, Prince and John Mellencamp, except back when he released the song, he called himself Johnny Cougar. Plus the end of an era for Kiwi romance.
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11: In this update, Labor's Chris Hipkins says National's making up AI ads to distract from the mess it's made in government. The Advertising Standards Authority has partly upheld a complaint about a campaign brochure, falsely claiming Labor's capital gains policy impacts KiwiSaver. Two people have been injured this morning, one seriously and one moderately, on a vessel at Lyttelton Port. Former Nelson doctor Caroline Wheeler has been censured for prescribing the unapproved drug ivermectin to treat COVID to a patient who ended up in hospital with seizures. Auckland's Mount Albert Grammar School has confirmed a student was killed at a train level crossing yesterday. The average KiwiSaver balance has surpassed $40,000 for the first time, rising 11% annually. Nearly a third of people aren't contributing. That's news.
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11: In sports, San Francisco is super excited about kicking off their NFL campaign in front of 100,000 fans at the MCG in Melbourne. The historic first-ever regular season contest in Australia has the 49ers tackling pre-season favourites the LA Rams tomorrow morning. Quarterback Brock Purdy has played in grounds holding 100,000 or more at college level, but the number attending the MCG blows his mind.
13: It's going to be the first time for a lot of us for an NFL game, so really, really excited about that. Hopefully they all get, you know, really hyped and love the game and we can put on a good show for them.
11: Scrum guru Mike Cron believes the All Blacks' short-term set-piece struggles against the Springboks will make for long

0: long-term World Cup lessons. That is sport.
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Imagine being a successful writer. Your musical has won 2 Tony Awards. You've written a TV series, a novel. But all people remember is one hit song you wrote about pina coladas. That's Rupert Holmes' lot. He's next on Coast.

0: host, Jehoma, Feel Good 80s. Lorna on your Feel Good Work Day, and the latest episode of We Need to Talk has dropped. Tony Street chatting with celebrity chef Alison Gofton, the woman behind the Food in a Minute series. You might remember that. And Alison is sharing the terrifying experience she and her family went through after her son suffered a concussion, and the recovery was lengthy.
1: And I remember quite clearly the night my husband said to me, "I think we've got our son back." And it was 2 years. It was well over 2 years.
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0: This is Coast, your home of Feel Good 80s with Lorna on your Thursday afternoon. Now, well before Tinder was just a twinkle in someone's eye, we had Find Someone. Perhaps you found someone through Find Someone. I know my brother did. He met his now wife, mother of his two beautiful children on Find Someone. It was set up in the year 2000 by a Wellington musician. His mission was to help his sister find a date, and it worked. She met her partner through the site. They went on to have children. The following year, 2001, it was bought by Trade Me, and now 25 years later, after marriages, babies, breakups, and probably some spectacular dating horror stories, Find Somebody is closing. It's going to shut on November 30th. This really is the end of an era. So you've just got a little under 3 months to find someone before Find Someone becomes found no more. The Beach Boys next. It's Coast.
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0: Almost three on your Feel Good Workday Coast, your home of Feel Good 80s, and time for me to say goodbye. For a little while at least, I'm hopping on a plane tomorrow morning, the longest trip I've ever taken by myself actually, and going to the opening of a brand new Club Med in South Africa. I'm also doing a few safari tours, so I am super, super excited by that. Never been to any part of Africa, let alone South Africa. So if you follow me on social media, I'm sure I will be photo dumping a whole lot. Meantime, John Dunstan will be keeping you company, and I know you'll look after each other. Grant Kenyama along in just a few minutes with Huey Lewis in the news, 10cc and some Bobby Brown. Plus, of course, two more chances for you to get in the draw to be Tony Street's Big Spender for 2026. Now, that draw is taking place on Monday. Whether you're in it already, whether you're hoping to get in it with Final Chance Friday tomorrow, all the very best of luck, and I'll catch you back in 10 days.
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3: In this update, Health New Zealand says police are investigating a cybersecurity incident with files identified online attributed to Zenith Technology, a company involved in clinical trial work. Labor says the Ministry for Social Development shouldn't take the blame for wrongly stopping payments because of a rushed law change, and the Social Development Minister needs to take accountability. WorkSafe has been notified after two people have been taken to hospital from a vessel at Lyttelton Port with serious and moderate injuries. A developer has been granted resource consent for Wellington's Reading Cinema site, with plans to build retail and hospo spaces as well as a gym and a replacement cinema and call it The Court. Kmart's biggest New Zealand store has opened at Auckland's Westgate, covering 6,700 square metres and boasting a layout unlike other stores. It's open 24/7. That's news.
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3: In sport, men's top seed Alexander Zverev has cruised into the singles semi-finals at the US Tennis Open in New York. The German has spanked unseeded Dutchman Botik van der Zonskulp in straight sets. And Coco Gauff is into the women's singles semi-finals at the Open for the first time since she won the title in 2023. The fourth seed rebounded from a set down to beat meltdown queen Mira Andreeva, who Gauff thought parked the petulance and remained calm amid the fight back.
5: I wouldn't say like behavior-wise it's something that I picked up on. I thought she was pretty calm for most of the match, and I mean she had the one throw, but I mean I probably would have done the same thing in her position.
3: That is sport. I'm Raylene Ramsey.
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It's a feel-good Thursday afternoon here on Coast. And I'm Grant Kitayama. You're feeling good. G'day. 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I'd also got the Rembrandts, Naked Eyes, and right now, Bobby Brown. 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

You are listening to your home of Feel Good 80s. This is Coast. You know, Grant Kitayama, can you believe it's 25 years tomorrow since the 9/11 terrorist attacks in the USA? Quarter of a century, man. Wow. There is a brand new Netflix documentary about how the world has changed since that day. And so has Tony, Jason, Sam want to talk to you about it tomorrow morning just after 6, right here with your Feel Good Breakfast.

0: Yeah, what a band they were, man. That's the Eagles here on Coast on a Feel Good Wednesday afternoon. Grant Kittyama here with you. You got some renovations at your place that need doing? God, we all do, don't we, eh? Trade Depot want to help you out with a $200 voucher. That's how good they are. Text Trade Depot, your name and the work that needs to be done to 2699, and I could be calling you before 4. All right, if a phone call turns up on your phone without any caller ID, then it's probably me. Don't leave me hanging there. And if chewing wants to show. Okay, good luck.
1: Celine Dion, live in Paris, $10,000 to spend.
0: Whoa, Jen, you have left it so late to get into this draw, haven't you?
2: Oh, I know. I've been trying.
0: Oh, have you? How long have you been trying for?
2: Oh, weeks.
0: Oh, my goodness. Well, that persistence is pretty good. Do you know why? You don't have to worry anymore because you're now in the draw. You're my caller 10.
2: Oh, brilliant. Thank you.
0: Oh, Jen, how good would this be, eh? $10,000 shopping spree in Paris and tickets to see Celine Dion could all be yours. And I wish you all the best of luck.
2: Oh, this would be just magic. Thank you so much.
0: Oh, you're so welcome, Jen. Here you are. Jen's in the draw. Tony Street's $10,000 big spend to Celine Dion in Paris, all thanks to Qantas, connecting Kiwis and Aussies for the moments that matter. Your next cue to call is after 5, so stay with me. And good news, of course, if you aren't in the draw yet, tomorrow is Final Call Friday. Every hour from 6 till 6, we will have your final chances to be in to win. All right, Annie Lennox, Al Green, still to come before 4, and Spandau Ballet's top tune is up next.
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0: This is your home of Feel Good 80s. This is Coast. And I'm Greg Getty Armour on the best little station, the best little country in the world. Oh, yeah. 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
1: My kitchen sink is awful. It just looks horrific.
0: Oh, what's wrong with it?
1: It just looks awful. There's no, the seal's gone around it. The tap looks awful. It's dated. It just needs an update.
0: Oh, jeez. Would a $200 Trade Depot voucher help you out?
1: Absolutely.
0: Oh, lovely, Patrice. Well, I've got that $200 voucher for you.
1: Oh, thank you so much.
0: You are so welcome. Thank you, Trade Depot. Let's do one more $200 Trade Depot voucher tomorrow, eh? Okay. Just march on. All right, next hour, the Hooters, Tom Petty, Chicago. March on. Talking Heads, Levitating Hippie Chick. It's going to kick off the hour right after four.
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4: In this update, the Ministry of Social Development's released the numbers and apologised for wrongly cutting financial assistance in benefits and winter energy payments. More than 16,000 clients weren't paid winter power relief. Almost 2,500 had their main benefits suspended. Supplementary assistance was cut off for nearly 12,000 people. The average KiwiSaver balance has surpassed $40,000 for the first time. It's up 11% annually, but nearly a third of people are not contributing. Donald Trump suggested the Strait of Hormuz could be renamed Trump Strait, saying he's sure that'll thrill Iran. The president's address to Dallas rally as his approval ratings continue to tank. A defence force has helped rid a Kiribati community of unexploded World War II-era munitions. A multi-million dollar Christchurch mansion has been given away for free, but whoever takes it must move it to make way for new homes. That's news.
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4: In sport, men's top seed Alexander Zverev has scored himself a relatively early bedtime after breezing through his quarterfinal at the US Tennis Open. The German's successful semi-final bid ended at 10:20 p.m. New York time, much earlier than the Shelton Alcaraz quarterfinal that went to 3:33 in the morning. Zverev told Disney Plus the early morning finishes can be disruptive.
20: Now, I went to bed as late as 6:45 a.m. in the last week, so I'm kind of a bit jet-lagged. I feel like I'm playing the Australian Open in New York right now, but as long as I'm still here, as long as I'm in the semifinals, that's all that matters.
4: Seattle cornerback Josh Jobe has claimed a match-winning interception for the reigning champion Seahawks to beat the New England Patriots 13-10 in the NFL's first match of the new season.
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This is Coast. Now, I'm Grant on this Feel Good Thursday afternoon, thanks to our friends at Muffin Break. Yeah, we love you big time. Every fifth coffee is free with your Muffin Break rewards card. Make sure you pick one up next time you're in town, eh? Right, Ebba, Michael Jackson in a moment. And this is Tom Petty. I won't back down.

Oh man, they're such a good song, isn't it? Michael Jackson here on Coast with your Feel Good 80s. You know, Grant Kitayama. Hope you're having a good day at work today. For your workplace shout, I have two beautiful cookbooks for you to share with your workmates. All right, Something Sweet by Jessica Holmes and Family by Claudine Bulstridge. Both excellent cookbooks. Just text workplace, your workplace and your name to 2699 to get in that draw. I will call a winner before 5, okay? Good luck. Robbie Williams in the moment. This is the Hooters.

0: Robbie Williams here on Coast. You can't wait to see him when he's back in November. His Christchurch show on the 28th is sold out, of course, but final tickets are on sale now for his Auckland show at Eden Park on Tuesday, 24th of November. You can get them from axs.com. All right, don't you miss out? Hey, Greg Kiriyama here. Today is Thursday, 10th of September, 2026. Happy birthday, Jose Feliciano. Jose here is 81 years old and still raking it in every single year with this ditty.
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0: And happy birthday to Bananarama Siobhan Fahey. Siobhan is celebrating her 69th birthday today. Wow. Right, Prince still to come before 5. And Toto's Rosanna Shuffle is right after this.
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0: It is almost 5 here on Coast. Crankety Armour here. Ah, down tools, let's go home, man. Hey. All right, I got this Sweet and Family workplace shout to give away. Thank you to everybody who texted in. I have a winner.
1: Hello, Catherine speaking.
0: Catherine, Grant Kitayama calling. G'day.
1: Oh, hi.
0: How are you?
1: Good, how are you?
0: Oh, I'm good. You almost finished work for the day?
1: Yes, I have. Oh, yeah, not quite.
0: Actually,
1: no, probably like another hour or so.
0: Oh, what? Holy moly. Anyway, Catherine, you and the folks at Rabobank Otorohanga, I have won a couple of cookbooks.
1: Oh, that's so awesome. Oh, I'm so stoked. Thank you so much. I try and enter all the time. I love listening to the show.
0: Oh, Catherine, it was about time you won then, eh?
1: Thank you.
0: I've got Something Sweet by Jessica Holmes and Family by Claudine Bullstridge. I hope you love those, eh?
1: Oh, I do. I'm a big-time baker, so I love baking stuff and bringing it to the office, so everyone will appreciate it.
0: Oh, this is perfect. They're going to love you. Yeah.
1: So much.
0: No, you're so welcome. Yeah. And we'll do that again tomorrow, eh? All right. Okay, great. Can we have it here? Oh, let's get you in the draw to go to Paris, eh? See Celine Dion and become Tony Street's $10,000 big spender. Your next cue to call is next hour, thanks to our friends at Qantas.

0: I've also got Bryan Adams, Alison Moyet, Herbs, and Mr. Movie Soundtrack. It's going to kick us off again right after five.
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18: In this update, an apology from Social Development Ministry top brass over thousands of benefit payment botch-ups. MSD has now paid more than $2.5 million to people whose benefits and winter energy payments were wrongly cut, more than 30,000 cases. Social Development Minister Louise Upston has issued a statement of apology, calling this frustrating and unacceptable. The Prime Minister says the Waitangi Tribunal's future's already being assessed as ACT launches an election promise to wind it down. Police want to hear from any witnesses after a teenage boy was hit by a train at Auckland's Baldwin Ave train station in Mount Albert yesterday. They'll investigate his death on behalf of the coroner. Nearly a third of working-age people enrolled in KiwiSaver aren't contributing. A Financial Markets Authority report finds the average person's balance has jumped 11% to top $40,000. That's news.
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18: In sport, Jordie Barrett and the All Blacks are desperate to achieve their revised goal of a split series with the Springboks. Down 2-1 in the greatest rivalry series, Barrett says they'll throw everything at the box in Baltimore, anxious to claim one half of the trophy.
19: We talked about trying to win a test series in South Africa, and that's what we wanted to do. We probably lost that series in South Africa, but this rivalry series is a four-game series, and we've got an opportunity to go all against a team who's been well-established back-to-back world champions.
18: Former PGA golfer Marcus Wheelhouse believes ailing LIV Golf has the chance to be resurrected in a new format, but any circuit will definitely be smaller and less lucrative. That is sport. I'm Raylene Ramsey.
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I'll chuck you in the draw. Could be calling you tomorrow, okay? Good luck. Your next cue to call for Tony Street's $10,000 big spender, Celine Dion in Paris, is coming up next. So stick around. Good luck. We've got some Boyzone in a moment. And this is Alison Moyet, Invisible.

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Brian Adams, I love you. This is Coast on a feel-good Thursday evening. Oh, what a weekend we've got coming up, eh? Have you got a Warriors jersey? You know, any season, any era, any amount of questionable stains, dig it out tomorrow. And wherever you are, work, school, the gym, supermarket, wherever, wear it for the wires and show our team they are backed by our whole country. Oh, yeah. One team, one day, one nation. Dire Straits in a moment. Right now, here's Madonna.

0: a guitarist he was, eh? Mark Knopfler, Dire Straits here on Coast. Yeah, Grant Kittyama. All right, my fellow monarchist. I'm assuming you are a monarchist. You may not be. Let's get you into this great new book, though. It is called The Queen and Her Presidents by Susan Page. It's an incredible chronicle of a legendary contemporary monarch, Queen Elizabeth II. And it's hard to believe she's been gone for 4 years, eh? Well, it's all about her and the American presidents who helped shape her and were shaped by her, from Harry S. Truman to JFK to Donald J. Trump. Man, what a mixture, eh? If you would like a copy of The Queen and Her Presidents, text Queen and your name to 2699. I will choose a winner and get back to you before six, okay? All right, good luck.
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0: Whoa, Melissa, you took your time getting into the draw, didn't you?
2: I've been trying for ages.
0: Oh, man. Well done. What part of this prize is tickling your fancy the most?
2: All of it.
0: Yeah.
2: It would be amazing.
0: Wouldn't it? I think it's one of the best ones we've given away.
2: It's stunning.
0: Yeah. Well, listen, you don't have to worry anymore because you're in the draw to win a $10,000 shopping spree in Paris and tickets to see Celine Dion.
2: Thank you so much for the opportunity. It's amazing.
0: Oh, Melissa, you are so welcome. That draw is on Monday, just after 8, so make sure you join us. I wish you the very best of luck.
2: Oh, thank you so much.
0: You're so welcome. There you go. Melissa's in. Oh, there. We're down to one more day. Tony Street's $10,000 big spend to Celine Dion in Paris, all thanks to Qantas, connecting Kiwis and Aussies for the moments that matter. Your next cue to call is tomorrow morning at 20 past 6. With Tony, Jason, Sam, your feel-good breakfast, because tomorrow is Final Call Friday. Every hour from 6 tomorrow morning till 6 tomorrow night, we will have your final chances to be and to win. So I hope you can join us, eh? All right. Good luck. Billy Ocean, still to come before 6. And Pat Benatar's International Breakthrough is up next.
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0: This is your home of Feel Good 80s. This is Coast. Your Grant Kitayama here. See, there were four Lotto First Division winners last night. $250,000 each to tickets sold on My Lotto to two players in Hamilton and one each in Kawerau and Canterbury. Saturday's Lotto Powerball draw will be the last 10 ball games. So First Division will be $10 million and it must be won. Right, so if First Division doesn't win, it goes down to Second Division. Make sure you get a ticket and good luck. Tickets for the new 14-ball Powerball go on sale on Sunday. All right, stay with me. Next hour, Heart, The Cars, The B-52s, and Steve Perry's solo debut is right after 6.
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2: In this update, MSD is taking a share of the blame for 30,000 missed benefit payments. Its review shows pensioners were incorrectly made to confirm they were eligible for winter energy payments because of legislation passed under urgency. Chief Executive Debbie Parr accepts responsibility. Labour leader Chris Hipkins says the problem should be laid at the feet of one person, the Social Development Minister. Louise Upston has issued a statement of apology. ACT leader David Seymour says the Waitangi Tribunal won't be needed once all treaty claims are settled. If the party gets back into government, it wants to disestablish the tribunal. Documents reveal Police Minister Mark Mitchell pushed against Budget 2026 restrictions from the Finance Minister. A Treasury document from March shows the Law and Order operating envelope was initially set at $200 million. That's news.
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0: sport. Winger Alofeana Khan Pereira is embracing the extra buzz ahead of the Warriors' home NRL preliminary final against the Dolphins. AKP says the team's harnessing the excitable energy so it can be released with purpose on Saturday night.
1: Some of the boys can't really contain themselves and with the excitement. So, yeah, it's just sticking to us, sticking to what we do and just doing what we're doing.
0: The Wellington Phoenix have announced they'll be taking a blockbuster A-League doubleheader to Christchurch on Waitangi Day next year. The Knicks men and women will each take on the Western Sydney Wanderers at One New Zealand Stadium. And for the first time since Wimbledon in 2009, all four top women seeds at a Grand Slam have reached the semi-finals.
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All right. 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

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Tony Street's Big Spender. 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Thanks to Qantas.

This is your home of Feel Good 80s. This is Coast. Yeah, Grant Kiliama here. Our Tony Street is going head-to-head with Jace and Sam in a friendly battle of taste. To see who can put together the best Hunter home makeover. Take a look at their picks at Coast Online and vote on who you think has done best. And you'll be in that draw to win a $5,000 Hunter home voucher to upgrade your own space. Not bad that, eh? Alright, Heart coming up in a moment. Right now, here's Tears for Fears. Head over heels.

0: such an unusual song. This is Coast on a Feel Good Thursday evening, and I'm Grant Kitayama. Today is Thursday, 10th of September, 2026. It is Are You OK Day. In an age of emotional insecurity and social isolation, today is a reminder to check in with friends, family members, co-workers, and neighbours. Doesn't take much. Just reach out and ask that question. Are you okay? And it is also Port Wine Day. I do love a good port. I had my first little nip of port when I was a little fella, and my dad and I toasted to Queen and Country. Yeah, sitting around the table to Queen and Country. Very military. Yeah, all right. Margaret Ehrlich, still to come before 7, and Billy Joel's Punching. Right after this.
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0: Wow, look at that. It's almost 7, eh? This is Coast. And I'm Grant Kitayama. Time for me to take that slow aqua ride into the night. Yeah. Is it seriously Friday again tomorrow? Wow. Life is just crazily flying past, isn't it, eh? Man. All right, JT's the man with a plan after 7 with Fleetwood Mac, the J. Giles Band, Smokey Robinson and the Proclaimers in the mix. So stay with us. And I'll catch you again from 3 tomorrow to get you to your weekend, eh? Have a tremendous Thursday night. See you tomorrow. Bye-bye.
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3: In this update, MSD is taking a share of the blame for 30,000 missed benefit payments. Its review shows pensioners were incorrectly made to confirm they were eligible for winter energy payments because of legislation passed under urgency. Chief Executive Debbie Parr accepts responsibility. Labor leader Chris Hipkin says the problem should be laid at the feet of one person, the Social Development Minister. Louise Upston has issued a statement of apology. ACT leader David Seymour says the Waitangi Tribunal won't be needed once all treaty claims are settled. If the party gets back into government, it wants to disestablish the tribunal. Documents reveal Police Minister Mark Mitchell pushed against Budget 2026 restrictions from the Finance Minister. A Treasury document from March shows the Law and Order operating envelope was initially set at $200 million. That's news.
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5: In sport, rugby, the NPC continues with 10th-placed Manawatu looking to add to their three wins so far this season, taking on 8th-placed Taranaki, who are also on three wins but have a superior points difference. Both teams need the win to stay in the playoff mix. The action just getting underway at Central Energy Trust Arena in Palmerston North. In tennis, men's top seed Alexander Zverev has scored himself a relatively early bedtime after breezing through his quarterfinal at the US Open. The German's successful semi-final bid ended at 10:20pm New York time, much earlier than the Shelton Alcaraz quarterfinal, which went to 3:30am. Zverev told Disney Plus the early morning finishes can be disruptive.
6: Now, I went to bed as late as 6:45am in the last week, so I'm kind of a bit jet-lagged. I feel like I'm playing the Australian Open in New York right now, but as long as I'm still here, as long as I'm in the semi-finals, that's all that matters.
5: In motor racing, Red Bull have signed an 11-year-old to their Formula One development program. Robin Raikkonen is the son of former world champ Kimi. That's sport. I'm Tony Doe.
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This is Coast with JT. Kia ora, good evening. Welcome along to the Feel Good Night Show on your Thursday. But what a day it's going to be tomorrow. 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

It's your Feel Good 80s, and it's Coast with JT. Tomorrow morning on the Feel Good Breakfast with Tony, Jason, Sam. You know, it's been 25 years since 9/11 happened. There's this new Netflix documentary about how the world has changed since that day. And Tony, Jason, Sam will look all about that tomorrow morning at 6:10. Here's Fleetwood Mac on Coast.

0: You feel good, 80s. This is Coast with JT. Bruce Springsteen's coming up next. Now, I don't know what kind of day you had today, but hopefully it went better than that driver yesterday at the McDonald's in West Auckland. I felt so sorry for them because it was due to what police called a parking mishap, where they managed to clang into another car and somehow ended up upside down in a McDonald's drive-thru. Now, that is going to require a Mick insurance claim and a side of excess that they'll have to pay. Nothing stops Mac as though they stayed open. They just shut down the old drive-thru lane. And then Ronald pulls up in his car like...
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0: These are your feel-good 80s, and it's Coast with JT. Coming up after 8, mental as anything, we'll hear from Queen and Aaron Neville as well. But right now, this is what you need. Tonight's quote is, you can get far in life by just finishing things, showing up, closing loops, doing what you said, simple, still stands out. There you go, that's a great quote. How many times do you say to people, yeah, no, I'll get that to you by 5 o'clock tonight, and then you don't? But if you actually did get that done and finished what you promised, you'd be surprised what an impression that does make on other people. So take that with you into your Friday, show up, close those loops, finish what you said you would, and be proud of that feeling when you do. That is what you need to hear on Coast.
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15: In this update, a review has found the Ministry of Social Development wrongly cut financial assistance in more than 30,000 cases. The review looked at the pausing of some winter energy payments, main benefits and supplementary assistance. Senior political reporter Azaria Howell has the details.
16: The reviews found 16,270 clients were not paid on average just over $300 for winter power relief. 2,460 more had their benefits suspended and supplementary assistance was cut off for 11,990. They've now been paid and MSD Chief Executive Debbie Power is issuing an apology.
15: Newly released documents show Treasury warned Finance Minister Nicola Willis the public service needed to raise productivity 8% annually to avoid loss of services. Its advice to the government on its 2026 budget decisions has been publicly released. Claudia O'Neill has the story.
17: The government set a target to reduce the overall public service to 55,000 full-time equivalent staff by July 2029. The Treasury told Willis cutting nearly 9,000 staff to meet the target will require service transformation. It told her the use of digital technology would need to accelerate at a scale and speed

0: not achieved to date.
1: And the same Treasury documents revealed Finance Minister Nicola Willis asked whether she could move Budget Day after fuel disruptions caused by the US attacking Iran. Treasury told Willis a short delay to mid-June was plausible but would be unusual. Willis was also advised announcing decisions past the start of the financial year would have significant consequences for implementation. Health New Zealand says police are investigating a cybersecurity incident. It became aware of issues after files attributed to Zenith Technology were identified online. Political reporter Troy Matic has the story.
2: The private company has been involved in clinical trial work with Health New Zealand and the wider health sector. Minister Simeon Brown has been briefed. Health NZ says if any information is confirmed indicating risk to individuals, it will ensure appropriate steps are taken to notify and support them.
1: That's news.
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1: In sport, tennis, the semi-final lineups have been determined at the US Open. Craig Gabriel has the details from New York.
4: Alexander Zverev was the last player into the semis. He has to be the most consistent on the men's tour at the majors this year. He's made quarters or better at each one, and he's the only man to do so this year. The top seed will play Karen Khachanov, whose match didn't go the distance. Alexander Blok's retiring injured at 6-2, 7-5, 3-2. Elena Rybakina is to be the next number one. She beat Zhang Qinwen, and Coco Gauff survived match points to beat Mira Andreeva. Craig Gabriel, New York.
1: In rugby, Manawatu and Taranaki are tied 17-all at half-time in their NPC clash at a wet Palmerston North. In American football, reigning Super Bowl champs, the Seattle Seahawks have beaten the New England Patriots 13-10 in the NFL season opener. And in football, a 50th-minute Alexis McAllister goal has opened Liverpool's Champions League campaign with a 2-1 home triumph over Atletico Madrid. Arsenal had a 2-1 victory at Napoli, while holders Paris Saint-Germain trounced Slovan Bratislava 6-1. Barcelona, VfB Stuttgart and Sporting Lisbon have also posted first-up wins. That's sport. I'm Tony Doe.
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This is Coast with JT. Final Call Friday happening tomorrow. If you'd like to go and see Celine Dion live in Paris with $10,000 to spend, just, you know, if that sounds a bit of you, every single hour tomorrow from 6 a.m. till 6 p.m. The police are on the way, but right now, Eurythmics on Coast.

It's your Feel Good 80s. This is Coast with JT. Now, tomorrow morning on the Feel Good Breakfast with Tony, Jason, Sam, they'll play the Chasers once again. Now, this morning, Tony took on Mary from Wellington. Tony won with a 4 out of 5. So, tomorrow's jackpot now moves to $500. If you'd like to win that, make sure you're listening around 20 to 8 tomorrow morning for that cue to call. Good luck.

0: It's your feel-good 80s. This is Coast with JT. Toto's coming up next. Now, Apple, they are a trillion-dollar company, right? And now we know why. They're bringing out a new folding version of their iPhone. It's called the Duo. And you're like, didn't Samsung do this already? Yes, but this is an iPhone. It's a folding iPhone. And people will be lining up at midnight to buy that iPhone Duo when it gets released until they see the price. The starting price for a 256-gig version of this phone is $4,199. If you want the 2-terabyte flash one, $6,599. In this economy, in this cost of living crisis, for a folding phone? Well, I think Kenny said it best. Know when to fold up, know when to walk
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0: These are your feel-good 80s, and it's Coast with JT. Coming up after 9, we've got music from Michael Jackson, Cliff Richard and the Eagles. A reminder that the All Blacks are playing South Africa on Sunday. That's in Baltimore. That game will kick off at 9. That's handy. And then NPC rugby all over the place. Otago, Tasman at 10 past 7 tomorrow. Auckland County's Monaco, 2:05 on Saturday afternoon. Then there's a Ranfurly Shield game. That is Northland versus Waikato. Huge game, that one, 5:05. Canterbury versus Wellington at 10 past 7. On to Sunday, two games, Hawke's Bay North Harbour at 2:05 and Southland Bay of Plenty to finish off the round at 5:05. So plenty of rugby action happening this weekend.
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11: In this update, ACT leader David Seymour is taking aim at another Māori institution, saying there'll be no need for the Waitangi Tribunal once final claims are settled. The party wants to reach settlement on any claims lodged before September 2008 and then disestablish the tribunal. Seymour says it's taken on a political agenda in the past two decades as its original purpose fades. He's optimistic about Ngāpuhi's outstanding claim being resolved soon.
12: I think generational change in Ngāpuhi will bring a mandate, it will bring a settlement, and that settlement will be a massive boost for the Te Tau Taukarau region.
11: Finance Minister Nicola Willis has lashed yesterday's public sector strike, dismissing it as a Labour Party rally. Chris Hipkins spoke at the rally in Wellington alongside Green MP Julianne Genta. The PSA estimates about 10,000 public servants downed tools, calling for pay increases to keep pace with inflation. Willis says organiser Fleur Fitzsimons is an ex-Labour candidate and the PSA is running a Change the Government campaign.
13: And unfortunately, I'm told by a public servant I spoke to yesterday that many public servants were encouraged to wear red to work.
11: The Ministry of Social Development is apologising for a series of mistakes which resulted in benefits for thousands of people being wrongly cut. Its review found more than 30,000 cases were impacted by a backlog of people confirming their circumstances and a legislation gap on winter energy payments. The agency has paid back the more than $2.5 million withheld. Chief Executive Debbie Power says people expect better.
14: Some people did all the right things but still had their payments suspended. We know that even a short suspension of payments could have caused a lot of anxiety and trouble for our clients.
11: Auckland's Mount Albert Grammar School is offering support after a student was killed at a level crossing at Baldwin Avenue Station just before 3:30 on Wednesday afternoon. Police have spoken with a number of high school students who were on the platform of the station at the time. That's news.
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11: In sport, rugby in the NPC, Manawatu have beaten Taranaki 27-25 in wet conditions in Palmerston North. The game was tied 17-all at half-time. Manawatu kicking a last-minute penalty to snatch the game after trailing 25-24 in the 78th minute. In American football, San Francisco quarterback Brock Purdy thinks hand signals will come in handy in the 49ers' historic opening match tomorrow morning. San Fran will tackle the Los Angeles Rams in front of 100,000 spectators in Melbourne. Purdy believes the deafening noise at the MCG will make for quite the atmosphere, but also be challenging.
15: I'm really excited about it, obviously, but I think just understanding the cadence that we have to be on, the noise and everything, handling that, the operation within the huddle, making sure guys can hear things, and I'm sure it's going to get pretty loud at times, which is cool.
11: Meanwhile, in the season opener, the Seattle Seahawks have beaten the New England Patriots 13-10. In football, Liverpool have opened their Champions League campaign with a 2-1 home triumph over Atletico Madrid. Arsenal have beaten Napoli 1-0. That's sport. I'm Tony Doe.
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Former number one song in the next 10 minutes, but right now, Kim Wilde. And You Keep Me Hanging On Coast.

0: It's your Feel Good 80s. This is Coast with JT. Tomorrow on the Feel Good Breakfast with Tony, Jason, Sam. In fact, every single hour, all day long from 6 a.m. till 6 p.m, it's Final Call Friday. Last chances to get in that draw to go and see Celine Dion live in Paris with $10,000 to spend. It could be you that wins it on Monday, but your last chance to get in that draw tomorrow, all day on Coast.
1: I see the crystal raindrops fall, and the beauty of it all is when the sun comes shining through.

0: It's your Feel Good 80s. This is Coast with JT. Nick Kershaw is coming up next. Now, on Netflix right now, you can watch Untold Mr. T, I Pity the Fool. And it's all about, you know, the life and times of Mr. T. And there's been a lot of positive reviews to it. But there's one person who really doesn't like the way that that documentary has been put together. And that's Mr. T. He has seen it. And he said that he thinks it's garbage. He was asked here, what did he think when he first finished watching that documentary? Here's what he said.
1: Mad as hell. If all we showing talk about that my toughness, we missing the mark. At times my story is rough and raw and gritty and it's sad. But I rise above that.
0: Oof, I mean, I pity the fool who edited this documentary called Untold Mr. T, I Pity the Fool. Anyway, you can judge for yourself. It is streaming on Netflix right now.
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0: These are your feel-good 80s edits. Coast with JT. Coming up after 10, music from Cutting Crew, Moving Pictures, and also a great song from Santana and Michelle Branch. Tony, Jason, Sam, they are back tomorrow morning from 6 on the Feel Good Breakfast Show. If you missed them this morning, there is a catch-up podcast you can listen to. 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They were talking today, though, about New Zealand's biggest Kmart, which opened up today. The checkout is set to be by the door rather than in the centre of the store like all the other Kmarts.
1: I reckon Farmers is quite good. They have, like, I don't know, 10 checkouts in one store.
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1: Like the beauty checkout, the lingerie, the toys.
3: But here's the crazy thing. You don't have to be buying lingerie right there. You could be buying toys right next to them but, and still pay it the same thing.
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3: Something like that, yeah.
1: 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Hide the G-string.
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3: I don't hide the G-string.
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3: 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But the thing with
0: there we go. 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
9: In this update, a review into the pausing of some welfare payments by the Ministry of Social Development has found it wrongly cut financial assistance in more than 30,000 cases. Some winter energy payments, main benefits and supplementary assistance was paused. Senior political reporter Azaria Howell has the details.
10: The reviews found 16,270 clients were not paid on average just over $300 for winter power relief. 2,460 more had their benefits suspended, and supplementary assistance was cut off for 11,990. They've now been paid, and MSD Chief Executive Debbie Power is issuing an apology.
9: ACT is calling for the Waitangi Tribunal to be scrapped after the last treaty claims are settled. If re-elected in November, the party wants to limit the tribunal to resolving claims lodged before September 2008. Once they are sorted, it would disestablish the tribunal, claiming its original purpose is gone. Leader David Seymour claims it's become political, speaking out on the actions of a democratically elected government.
11: The issues that the Waitangi Tribunal has been addressing have been addressed, and in one case soon will be addressed, I hope, and there is no longer need to have a parallel quasi-government authority.
9: Newly released documents show Treasury warned Finance Minister Nicola Willis the public service needed to raise productivity 8% a year to avoid loss of services. Its advice to the government on its 2026 budget decisions has been publicly released. Claudia O'Neill has the details.
12: The government set a target to reduce the overall public service to 55,000 full-time equivalent staff by July 2029. The Treasury told Willis cutting nearly 9,000 staff to meet the target will require service transformation. It told her the use of digital technology would need to accelerate at a scale and speed not achieved to date.
9: Apple is rolling out its first foldable iPhone, marking its biggest change in nearly two decades. The iPhone Duo has a screen about twice the size of a passport when open, but it's not cheap, starting at just over $4,000. The tech giant is also upping the prices of the 18 Pro and Pro Max models and will also offer a way for people to lease a phone. That's news.
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9: In sport, rugby in the NPC, Manawatu have beaten Taranaki in a come-from-behind effort at Palmerston North. The home side trailed 25-24 with 2 minutes to go before knocking over a sideline penalty attempt to win 27-25. Mike Cron is well aware props are a special breed after a career of coaching. The scrummy expert says the All Blacks should take confidence out of their scrum performances against South Africa as the teams head to Baltimore for the fourth test. He feels anyone could physically train to join the front row club, but it takes a special mentality for props to willingly go to dark places.
0: Your heart beats at 200 beats a minute, and all of a sudden you've got to put your arms around a couple of buddies, 80 is whack in, and you've got to be concentrating so hard, and you've got to have so much faith in your technique is going to hold up in the heat of battle under a blowtorch.
9: The Hurricanes have recruited another forward from the Highlanders for next year. Prop Rowan Wingham, who can play on both sides of the scrum, has joined on a two-year deal. He's made 8 appearances for the Highlanders, having debuted in 2024. It follows the Canes' signing of lock Oliver Haig from the Highlanders. That's sport. I'm Tony Doe.
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2: 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Terrence Trent D'Arby's coming up in the next 10 minutes. Such a tune. But right now, the late, great Bonnie Tyler holding out for a hero on Coast.

your feel good 80s. This is Coast with JT. Tomorrow, of course, your final chance to get in the draw for Celine Dion live in Paris. $10,000 to spend while you're over there as well. Every single hour from 6 a.m. till 6 p.m. we'll put someone in that draw for the final call Friday. Also, Tony, Jason, Sam will be doing their final Paris Picks face-off, where two French items go head-to-head. You choose which one's better. They'll do that just before 8:30 tomorrow morning. Right now, Cyndi Lauper on Coast.

It's your feel good 80s. This is Coast with JT. We got Ice House coming up next. Oh, by the way, shut everything down. Stop everything. I've got a huge announcement to make. The Proclaimers are making a comeback. Yeah, Craig and Charlie Reid, the brothers, they are back with their first new album in 4 years. I had their album Sunshine on Leith about 40 years ago, and I loved that album. They spent an absolute age writing this new one. It comes out on Friday. The name of it is called You May Offend, and it's also the name of the first single, which goes a bit like this.

0: I love they sing with that accent, eh? How good. 40 years on and the Proclaimers are back. The new album is out tomorrow.
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0: These are your feel-good 80s, and it's Coast with JT. Coming up after 11, music from Fleetwood Mac, Belinda Carlisle and Stevie Wonder. But right now, here's what you need. Tonight's quote is, you can get far in life by just finishing things, showing up, closing loops, doing what you said. Simple still stands out. There's your quote. That's a good one. Because how many times do you say to people, oh, you know, I'll get that to you by 5 o'clock, you know, tonight, and you don't. But if you actually did get that done and finished what you promised, you'll be surprised what an impression that makes on other people. So take that with you into your Friday. Show up, close those loops, finish what you said you would, and be proud of that feeling when you do. That is what you need to hear on Coast.
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3: In this update, ACT is planning to scrap the Waitangi Tribunal after settlement of remaining historical treaty claims. Leader David Seymour says it would limit the tribunal to only hearing claims predating September 2008. After resolution of the final claim, it would be disestablished. Seymour claims in recent decades the tribunal has become an opponent of democracy.
6: The original need for the Waitangi Tribunal has evaporated as our country has matured into a place with strong property rights, the rule of law and restraints on the use of military power.
3: Social Development Ministry top brass has apologised over a huge benefit payment botch-up. MSD has now paid more than $2.5 million for wrongly cut benefits and winter energy payments to more than 30,000 cases. Chief Executive Debbie Power only found out when a staffer showed her a client's letter and is apologising to those impacted.
20: It was only a matter of time before it came up. It should have come up way earlier.
3: Treasury is warning the El Niño weather pattern forecast for the coming months could knock the economy. Senior political reporter Azaria Howell has the story.
21: The weather pattern's likely to make northern and eastern parts of the country dry and hot, increasing the potential for drought. Treasury's new report says in the past, such dry conditions have negatively impacted farmers and hit agricultural GDP and could again. It could also mean lower lake levels impacting hydropower plants and potentially electricity prices.
3: Health New Zealand says police are investigating a cybersecurity incident. It became aware of issues after files attributed to Zenith Technology were identified online. The private company has been involved in clinical trial work with health.

0: Health New Zealand and the wider health sector. Minister Simeon Brown has been briefed. The Defence Force has helped rid a Kiribati community of hundreds of unexploded World War II era munitions. The joint operation with local police in Besho took a week. It says some munitions were so severely degraded they were detonated in a bunker during which 7,000 residents had to evacuate. That's news.
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0: In sport, rugby and the NPC, Manawa 2 have completed a last gasp 27-25 win over Taranaki in a wet Palmerston North. The home side trailed 25-24 in the 78th minute before snatching the game with a penalty goal. In tennis, men's top seed Alexander Zverev has scored himself a relatively early bedtime after breezing through his quarterfinal at the US Open. The German's successful semi-final bid ended at 10:20 p.m. New York time, much earlier than the Shelton Alcaraz quarterfinal, which went to 3:30 in the morning. Zverev told Disney Plus the early morning finishes can be disruptive.
2: Now, I went to bed as late as 6:45 a.m. in the last week, so I'm kind of a bit jet-lagged. I feel like I'm playing the Australian Open in New York right now, but as long as I'm still here, as long as I'm in the semifinals, that's all that matters.
0: And in motor racing, Red Bull have signed an 11-year-old to their Formula One development program. Robin Raikkonen is the son of former world champ Kimi. At sport, I'm Tony Doe.
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It's your feel-good 80s. This is Coast with JT. Are you in the draw yet to go and see Celine Dion live in Paris with $10,000 to spend with Tony Street's Big Spender? If you are not, tomorrow's your last chance to get in that draw, which will happen on Monday. It's Final Call Friday tomorrow, every hour from 6 till 6. Your chance to get in that draw.

0: It's your feel-good 80s. This is Coast with JT. Cheap Trick's coming up next. Before we go tonight, it's coming up 50 years since Charlie's Angels made its TV debut, making household names out of its stars like Farrah Fawcett and Jacqueline Smith. Jacqueline's written a new memoir too. It's called I Once Knew a Guy Named Charlie, and she writes all about her experience on that show, what it was like to work with and be friends with Farrah. And of course, Farrah, she passed away in 2009 from cancer, but her foundation raised millions into HPV cancer research and, you know, helped so many people.
1: At first I thought, oh, wow, why would she want to do that? 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
1: the HPV, yeah, research.
0: 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Now, Jacqueline Smith's book, I Once Knew a Guy Named Charlie, that is out now. It's in bookstores and online.
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0: It's your Feel Good 80s. This is Coast with JT. Thank you so, so much for joining me. I'll be back with you again tomorrow night from 7. But what a day it's going to be tomorrow here on Coast. It is your final day to get in the draw for Celine Dion live in Paris with $10,000 to spend. So make sure you're listening every single hour from 6 a.m. till 6 p.m. We will be doing a cue to call. So if you are not in this draw yet, but you'd really love to be, and by the way, you should, because it's Paris and it's Celine and it's 10 grand, then make sure you're listening for that cue to call every single hour from 6 a.m. till 6 p.m. And the winner, of course, gets drawn out on Monday. So all the very best of luck there. And also, if you want to win yourself $500, you can do that with the Chasers. And that cue to call is at 20 to 8. Have a wonderful Friday tomorrow and good night, everybody.
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1: In this update, a review into the pausing of some welfare payments by the Ministry of Social Development has found it wrongly cut financial assistance in more than 30,000 cases. Some winter energy payments, main benefits and supplementary assistance was paused. Senior political reporter Azaria Howell has the details.
2: The reviews found 16,270 clients were not paid on average just over $300 for winter power relief. 2,460 more had their benefits suspended, and supplementary assistance was cut off for 11,990. They've now been paid, and MSD Chief Executive Debbie Power is issuing an apology.
1: ACT is calling for the Waitangi Tribunal to be scrapped after the last treaty claims are settled. If re-elected in November, the party wants to limit the tribunal to resolving claims lodged before September 2008. Once they are sorted, it would disestablish the tribunal, claiming its original purpose has gone. Leader David Seymour claims it's become political, speaking out on the actions of a democratically elected government.
3: The issues that the Waitangi Tribunal has been addressing have been addressed, and in one case soon will be addressed, I hope, and there is no longer need to have a parallel quasi-government authority.
1: Newly released documents show Treasury warned Finance Minister Nicola Willis the public service needed to raise productivity 8% a year to avoid loss of services. Its advice to the government on its 2026 budget decisions has been released. Claudia O'Neill has the story.
4: The government set a target to reduce the overall public service to 55,000 full-time equivalent staff by July 2029. The Treasury told Willis cutting nearly 9,000 staff to meet the target will require service transformation. It told her the use of digital technology would need to accelerate at a scale and speed not achieved to date.
1: Apple is rolling out its first foldable iPhone, marking its biggest change in nearly two decades. The iPhone Duo has a screen about twice the size of a passport when open, but isn't cheap, starting at just over $4,000. The tech giant is also upping the prices of the 18 Pro and Pro.

0: X models and will also offer a way for people to lease a phone. That's news.
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0: In sport, rugby, the All Blacks are determined to level a topsy-turvy test series against the Springboks in Baltimore on Sunday morning. Geordie Barrett says the results show how close the greatest rivalry series has been.
2: We walk away from that test match all happy, and we probably felt like we played better in game two and lost by 7 points, just the way test matches are working at the moment, and unfortunately we're on the wrong side of it again in game three, but there's an opportunity for us to level the series to all this week.
0: Scrum guru Mike Cron believes the All Blacks' short-term set-piece struggles against the Springboks will make for long-term World Cup lessons as New Zealand finds ways to counter South Africa's current scrum dominance. In NPC action tonight, Manawatu have beaten Taranaki 27-25, the first time Manawatu have beaten the Taranaki Bulls in 13 years. And in football, one New Zealand stadium continues to attract big events to Christchurch, with the Phoenix men and women confirmed to play a double header next Waitangi Day. That's sport. I'm Tony Doe.
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10: Normally I write ads for businesses, for brands, but this one is for my mum. Well, technically it's for Alzheimer's Awareness Month, but for me, it's about my mum. Because Alzheimer's is a disease she's battling. So rather than writing an ad, I thought I'd share a memory. I remember how much mum loved it when my sister or I called. She loved hearing our voices. She loved feeling connected to us. The other day my dad passed her the phone so I could say hello. She didn't recognise my voice. So Mum, if you're listening, hi. It's me, Glenn, your son. I miss you. Let's remember, September is Alzheimer's Awareness Month.

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1: In this update, a review has found the Ministry of Social Development wrongly cut financial assistance to more than 30,000 people. The review looked at the pausing of some winter energy payments, main benefits and supplementary assistance. Senior political reporter Azaria Howell has details.
2: The reviews found 16,270 clients were not paid on average just over $300 for winter power relief. 2,460 more had their benefits suspended, and supplementary assistance was cut off for 11,990. They've now been paid, and MSD Chief Executive Debbie Power is issuing an apology.
1: Newly released documents show Treasury warned Finance Minister Nicola Willis the public service needed to raise productivity 8% annually to avoid loss of services. Its advice to the government on its 2026 budget decisions has been publicly released. Claudia O'Neill has the details.
3: The government set a target to reduce the overall public service to 55,000 full-time equivalent staff by July 2029. The Treasury told Willis cutting nearly 9,000 staff to meet the target will require service transformation. It told her the use of digital technology would need to accelerate at a scale and speed not achieved to date.
1: The same documents revealed Finance Minister Nicola Willis asked whether she could move Budget Day after fuel disruptions caused by the US attacking Iran. Treasury told Willis a short delay to mid-June was plausible but would be unusual. Willis was also advised announcing decisions past the start of the financial year would have significant consequences for implementation. Health New Zealand says police are investigating a cybersecurity incident. It became aware of issues after files attributed to Zenith Technology were identified online. Political reporter Troy Matic has the details.
4: The private company has been involved in clinical trial work with Health New Zealand and the wider health sector. Minister Simeon Brown has been briefed. Health NZ says if any information is confirmed indicating risk to individuals, it will ensure appropriate steps are taken to notify and support them.
1: Donald Trump has taken centre stage at a rally in Dallas as his approval ratings continue to tank. He's blamed his predecessors for America's affordability crisis, saying oil prices will fall once it's won the war with Iran. He's persisting with his renaming spree after changing Lake Ontario to Lake America as he battles Canada over trade. Trump claims the Strait of Hormuz is under US control.
5: Ladies and gentlemen, I'll have an announcement. We'll call it the Trump Strait, and I'm sure the Iranian leadership will be thrilled with that.
1: The Defence Force has helped rid a Kiribati community of hundreds of unexploded World War II-era munitions. The joint operation with local police in Benshaw took a week, including disposing of six 120-kilogram shells containing about 10 kilos of explosives. Retail giant Kmart has opened its largest Kiwi store yet at Auckland's Westgate. The 6,700 square metre shop is the third to open 24/7, joining Manukau and Sylvia Park. It gives extra space to women's wear and has front of store checkouts instead of the usual stand in the centre. Property manager Ben Smith says a store this big doesn't happen overnight.
6: This store has probably been around 5 years in the making. It's been a huge team effort to get here.
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1: In sport, rugby, in the NPC, Manawa 2 have completed a last-gasp win over Taranaki in a wet Palmerston North. The home side trailed 25-24 in the 78th minute before snatching the game with a penalty goal. They go seventh on the table. In tennis, men's top seed Alexander Zverev has scored himself a relatively early bedtime after breezing through his quarter-final at the US Open. The German's successful semi-final bid ended at 10:20 p.m. New York time, much earlier than the Shelton Alcaraz quarterfinal, which went to 3:33 in the morning. Zverev told Disney Plus the early morning finishes can be disruptive.
8: Now, I went to bed as late as 6:45 a.m. in the last week, so I'm kind of a bit jet-lagged. I feel like I'm playing the Australian Open in New York right now, but as long as I'm still here, as long as I'm in the semi-finals, that's all that matters.
1: In motor racing, Red Bull have signed an 11-year-old to their Formula One development program. Robin Raikkonen is the son of former world champ Kimi. That's news and sport. I'm Tony Doe.
0: Turn up the feel-good. 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
0: Hi, Mike from Waitematā Backyear Beds again. 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
12: In this update, ACT leader David Seymour is taking aim at another Māori institution, saying there'll be no need for the Waitangi Tribunal once final claims are settled. The party wants to reach settlement on any claims lodged before September 2008 and then disestablish the tribunal. Seymour says it has taken on a political agenda in the past two decades as its original purpose fades. He's optimistic about Ngāpuhi's outstanding claim being resolved soon.
13: I think generational change in Ngāpuhi will bring a mandate, it will bring a settlement, and that settlement will be a massive boost for the Te Tau Tokerau region.
12: Finance Minister Nicola Willis has lashed Wednesday's public sector strike, dismissing it as a Labour Party rally. Chris Hipkins spoke in Wellington alongside Green MP Julianne Genter. The PSA estimates about 10,000 public servants downed tools, calling for pay increases to keep pace with inflation. Willis says organiser Fleur Fitzsimons is an ex-Labour candidate and the PSA is running a Change the Government campaign.
14: And unfortunately, I'm told by a public servant I spoke to yesterday that many public servants were encouraged to wear red to work.
12: The Ministry of Social Development is apologising for a series of mistakes which resulted in benefits for thousands of people being wrongly cut. Its review has found more than 30,000 cases were impacted by a backlog in people confirming their circumstances and a legislation gap on winter energy payments. The agency has paid back more than $2.5 million it withheld. Chief Executive Debbie Power says people expect better.
15: Some people did all the right things, but still had their payments suspended. We know that even a short suspension of payments could have caused a lot of anxiety and trouble for our clients.
12: Auckland's Mount Albert Grammar School is offering support after a student was killed at a level crossing at Baldwin Avenue Station just before 3:30 on Wednesday afternoon. Police have spoken with a number of high school students who were on the platform at the time. ASB is predicting the housing market is

0: headed to a more balanced and durable place. The bank's latest housing outlook picks prices will remain around 15% below the peaks of late 2021. It expects a moderate income-led recovery, meaning those peaks are unlikely to return until late 2029. Senior economist Mark Smith says a more enduring upswing is encouraging.
1: What the research is showing is if you're focusing on those underlying drivers, for example, mortgage rates, we might not see those wild swings that we have in the past, but it should be more steady.
0: Latest energy use data shows only 8% of electricity came from fossil fuels last quarter. MB says renewable energy produced 92% of electricity from April to June, supported by strong hydro water levels and growth in renewable generation capacity. Oceana Gold wants to squeeze another decade out of the country's biggest gold mine, lodging an application to extend its Macraes operation. It's seeking fast-track approval for the $3.1 billion Otago project, targeting another million ounces of gold over more than a decade. Senior Vice President for Legal and Public Affairs Alison Paul says it would benefit East Otago and the wider community, supporting hundreds of jobs and local businesses.
2: It's an opportunity to really secure the way we look after the environment, to make sure that it reflects the expectations of New Zealanders in 2026 and into the future.
3: The all-new OneRoof app. Check values, compare homes and search with smart filters. 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
0: In sport, tennis, the semi-final lineups have been determined at the US Open. Craig Gabriel has the details.
4: Alexander Zverev was the last player into the semis. He has to be the most consistent on the men's tour at the majors this year. He's made quarters or better at each one, and he's the only man to do so this year. The top seed will play Karen Khachanov, whose match didn't go the distance. Alexander Blok's retiring injured at 6-2, 7-5, 3-2. Elena Rybakina is to be the next number one. She beat Zhang Qinwen, and Coco Gauff survived match points to beat Mira Andreeva. Craig Gabriel, New York.
0: In rugby, Manawatu have beaten Taranaki 27-25 with a last-gasp penalty after trailing 25-24 in the 78th minute at Palmerston North. In American football, reigning Super Bowl champions, the Seattle Seahawks have beaten the New England Patriots 13-10 in the NFL's season opener. And in football, a 50th-minute Alexis McAllister goal has opened Liverpool's Champions League campaign with a 2-1 home triumph over Atletico Madrid. Arsenal had a 1-0 victory at Napoli, while holders Paris Saint-Germain trounced Slovan Bratislava 6-1. Barcelona, VfB Stuttgart and Sporting Lisbon have also posted first-up wins. That's news and sport. I'm Tony Doe.
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4: 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And for me, Alzheimer's isn't a radio ad. It's a disease my mum is battling. So rather than writing an ad, I thought I'd share a memory. I remember mum always had jelly beans in her handbag. I went to visit her recently and offered her a jelly bean, just like she had done 1,000 times for me. I watched her hold it in her hand, and I remember hoping that one little jelly bean might bring back one little memory, just for one little moment. Let's remember, September is Alzheimer's Awareness Month.
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6: In this update, MSD says it's taking its share of the blame for 30,000 missed benefit payments. A ministry review has found pensioners were incorrectly made to confirm their circumstances to get the winter energy payment because of legislation passed under urgency. A high number of people confirming their details caused processing delays which saw benefits not paid. MSD Chief Executive Debbie Power says the agency has to accept responsibility.
7: The ministry's job is to deliver government policy, including giving advice and design and implementation. That's my job, so I am accountable for this.
6: MSD has paid back $2.5 million to those impacted. ACT is calling for the Waitangi Tribunal to be scrapped after the last treaty claims are settled. If re-elected in November, the party wants to limit the tribunal to resolving claims lodged before September 2008. Once they're sorted, it would disestablish the tribunal, claiming its original purpose has gone. Leader David Seymour claims it's become political, speaking out on the actions of a democratically elected government.
8: The issues that the Waitangi Tribunal has been addressing have been addressed, and in one case soon will be addressed, I hope, and there is no longer need to have a parallel quasi-government authority.
6: Meanwhile, the Waitangi Treaty Grounds are getting an $8 million cash injection from the Regional Infrastructure Fund. The government says the funding will help with the historic site's continued preservation and operation. Anna Feck reports.
9: It'll also help reopen the Fuddy Walker Cafe, which closed in May, citing cost of living pressures. The Treaty Grounds attract more than 160,000 visitors each year. Waitangi National Trust Chair Dame Jenny Shipley says with the bicentennial in 2040, they want to develop stories letting all New Zealanders see their place in Waitangi.
6: Newly released documents show Treasury warned Finance Minister Nicola Willis the public service needed to raise productivity 8% a year to avoid loss of services. Its advice to the government on its 2026 budget decisions has been publicly released. Claudia O'Neill has the story.
10: The government set a target to reduce the overall public service to 55,000 full-time equivalent staff by July 2029. The Treasury told Willis cutting nearly 9,000 staff to meet the target will require service transformation. It told her the use of digital technology would need to accelerate at a scale and speed not achieved to date.
6: Labour leader Chris Hipkins says National is making up AI ads to distract from the mess it's made in government. The Advertising Standards Authority has partly upheld a complaint about a misleading campaign brochure criticising Labour's proposed capital gains tax. It falsely claimed the policy impacts KiwiSaver when Labour has specified it only covers commercial and residential investment property. Hipkins says National has made everything it promised to fix worse.
11: They can't campaign on their own track record, so instead they're making up lies about the Labour Party. It is just another example of why we cannot afford 3 more years of National.
6: Apple is rolling out its first foldable iPhone, marking its biggest change in nearly 2 decades. The iPhone Duo has a screen about twice the size of a passport when open, but isn't cheap, starting at just over $4,000.

0: The tech giant is also upping the prices of the 18 Pro and Pro Max models and will also offer a way for people to lease a phone.
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0: In sport, rugby in the NPC, Manawatū have beaten Taranaki 27-25 in wet conditions in Palmerston North. The game was tied 17-all at half-time. Manawatū kicked a last-minute penalty to snatch the game after trailing 25-24 in the 78th minute. In American football, San Francisco quarterback Brock Purdy thinks hand signals will come in handy in the 49ers' historic opening match this morning. San Fran will tackle the Los Angeles Rams in front of 100,000 spectators in Melbourne. Purdy believes the deafening noise at the MCG will make for quite the atmosphere, but also be challenging.
2: I'm really excited about it, obviously, but I think just understanding the cadence that we have to be on, the noise and everything, handling that, the operation within the huddle, making sure guys can hear things, and I'm sure it's going to get pretty loud at times, which is cool.
0: Meanwhile, in the season opener, the Seattle Seahawks have beaten the New England Patriots 13-10. In football, Liverpool have opened their Champions League campaign with a 2-1 home triumph over Atletico Madrid. Arsenal have beaten Napoli 1-0. That's news and sport. I'm Tony Doe.
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3: 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It's about my mum, because it's for Alzheimer's Awareness Month. And for me, Alzheimer's isn't a radio ad. It's a disease my mum is battling. So rather than writing an ad, I thought I'd tell a story, share a memory. I remember when my mum became a nana. I remember the way her eyes would light up every time she saw her granddaughters. Recently, we went to visit her, and she couldn't recognise any of us. I remember the fear in her eyes because she thought strangers were in her room. And if I'm honest, I fear it happening to me. Let's remember, September is Alzheimer's Awareness Month.
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5: In this update, ACT is planning to scrap the Waitangi Tribunal after settlement of remaining historical treaty claims. Leader David Seymour says it would limit the tribunal to only hearing claims predating September 2008. After resolution of the final claim, it would be disestablished. Seymour claims in recent decades, the tribunal has become an opponent to democracy.
6: The original need for the Waitangi Tribunal has evaporated as our country has matured into a place with strong property rights, the rule of law and restraints on the use of military power.
5: Social Development Ministry top brass has apologised over a huge benefit payment botch-up. MSD has now paid more than $2.5 million for wrongly cutting benefits and winter energy payments in more than 30,000 cases. Chief Executive Debbie Power only found out when a staffer showed her a client's letter and is apologising to those impacted.
7: It was only a matter of time before it came up. It should have come up way earlier.
5: An inter-agency task force is being established to support public confidence in this year's election. The group will be led by the Ministry of Justice, and relevant government agencies have been sent requests for staff collaboration. Justice Secretary Andrew Kibblewhite says the integrity of the democratic process faces increasingly complex and rapidly evolving risks. He says electoral security threats can include foreign interference, malicious cyber activity, threats to candidates and election-related phishing and scams. Treasury is warning the El Niño weather pattern forecast for the coming months could knock the economy. Senior political reporter Azaria Howell has the story.
8: The weather pattern's likely to make northern and eastern parts of the country dry and hot, increasing the potential for drought. Treasury's new report says in the past, such dry conditions have negatively impacted farmers and hit agricultural GDP and could again. It could also mean lower lake levels impacting hydropower plants and potentially electricity prices.
5: Health New Zealand says police are investigating a cybersecurity incident. It became aware of issues after files attributed to Zenith Technology were identified online. The private company has been involved in clinical trial work with Health New Zealand and the wider health sector. Simeon Brown has been briefed. The Defence Force has helped rid a Kiribati community of hundreds of unexploded World War II-era munitions. The joint operation with local police in Besheo took a week, including disposing of six 120-kilogram shells containing about 10 kilos of explosives. It says others were so severely degraded they were detonated in a bunker, during which 7,000 residents had to evacuate. A Financial Markets Authority report says the average KiwiSaver balance is now more than $40,000. It says a record high $138.8 billion is in funds under management. Growth funds are now the largest single category at $68 billion. Investment management head Emily Gensert says public engagement is clearly stronger, but it's important for people to change funds for the right reason.
9: Although switching might indicate competition and innovation in the market, we also want to make sure

0: or that consumers are switching based on information being provided to them.
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2: In sport, rugby in the NPC, Manawa 2 have beaten Taranaki 27-24 in a come-from-behind victory at a wet Palmerston North. Mike Cron is well aware props are a special breed after a career of coaching. The scrum expert says the All Blacks should take confidence from their scrum performances against South Africa as the teams head to Baltimore for the fourth test. He feels anyone could physically train to join the front row club, but it takes a special mentality for props to willingly go to dark places.
3: Your heart beats at 200 beats a minute, and all of a sudden you've got to put your arms around a couple of buddies, 80 is whack in, and you've got to be concentrating so hard, and you've got to have so much faith in your technique is going to hold up in the heat of battle under a blowtorch.
2: The Hurricanes have recruited another forward from the Highlanders for next year. Prop Rowan Wingham, who can play on both sides of the scrum, has joined on a two-year deal. He's made 8 appearances for the Highlanders, having debuted in 2024. It follows the Canes signing lock Oliver Haig from the Highlanders. That's news and sport. I'm Tony Doe.
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7: In this update, a review has found the Ministry of Social Development wrongly cut financial assistance to more than 30,000 people. The review looked at the pausing of some winter energy payments, main benefits and supplementary assistance. Senior political reporter Azaria Howell has details.
8: The reviews found 16,270 clients were not paid on average just over $300 for winter power relief. 2,460 more had their benefits suspended, and supplementary assistance was cut off for 11,990. They've now been paid, and MSD Chief Executive Debbie Power is issuing an apology.
7: Newly released documents show Treasury warned Finance Minister Nicola Willis the public service needed to raise productivity 8% annually to avoid loss of services. Its advice to the government on its 2026 budget decisions has been publicly released. Claudia O'Neill has the details.
9: The government set a target to reduce the overall public service to 55,000 full-time equivalent staff by July 2029. The Treasury told Willis cutting nearly 9,000 staff to meet the target will require service transformation. It told her the use of digital technology would need to accelerate at a scale and speed not achieved to date.
7: The same documents revealed Finance Minister Nicola Willis asked whether she could move Budget Day after fuel disruptions caused by the US attacking Iran. Treasury told Willis a short delay to mid-June was plausible but would be unusual. Willis was also advised announcing decisions past the start of the financial year would have significant consequences for implementation. Health New Zealand says police are investigating a cybersecurity incident. It became aware of issues after files attributed to Zenith Technology were identified online. Political reporter Troy Matic has the details.
10: The private company has been involved in clinical trial work with Health New Zealand and the wider health sector. Minister Simeon Brown has been briefed. Health NZ says if any information is confirmed indicating risk to individuals, it will ensure appropriate steps are taken to notify and support them.
7: Donald Trump has taken centre stage at a rally in Dallas as his approval ratings continue to tank. He's blamed his predecessors for America's affordability crisis, saying oil prices will fall once it's won the war with Iran. He's persisting with his renaming spree after changing Lake Ontario to Lake America as he battles Canada over trade. Trump claims the Strait of Hormuz is under US control.
11: Ladies and gentlemen, I'll have an announcement. We'll call it the Trump Strait, and I'm sure the Iranian leadership will be thrilled with that.
7: The Defence Force has helped rid a Kiribati community of hundreds of unexploded World War II-era munitions. The joint operation with local police in Benshaw took a week, including disposing of six 120-kilogram shells containing about 10 kilos of explosives. Retail giant Kmart has opened its largest Kiwi store yet at Auckland's Westgate. The 6,700 square metre shop is the third to open 24/7, joining Manukau and Sylvia Park. It gives extra space to women's wear and has front of store checkouts instead of the usual stand in the centre. Property manager Ben Smith says a store this big doesn't happen overnight.
12: This store has probably been around 5 years in the making. It's been a huge team effort to get here. The new OneRoof app has property value.

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1: In sport, rugby in the NPC, Manawa 2 have completed a last gasp win over Taranaki in a wet Palmerston North. The home side trailed 25-24 in the 78th minute before snatching the game with a penalty goal. They go seventh on the table. In tennis, men's top seed Alexander Zverev has scored himself a relatively early bedtime after breezing through his quarterfinal at the US Open. The German's successful semi-final bid ended at 10:20 p.m. New York time, much earlier than the Shelton Alcaraz quarterfinal, which went to 3:33 in the morning. Zverev told Disney Plus the early morning finishes can be disruptive.
2: Now, I went to bed as late as 6:45 a.m. in the last week, so I'm kind of a bit jet-lagged. I feel like I'm playing the Australian Open in New York right now, but as long as I'm still here, as long as I'm in the semi-finals, that's all that matters.
1: In motor racing, Red Bull have signed an 11-year-old to their Formula One development program. Robin Raikkonen is the son of former world champ Kimi. That's news and sport. I'm Tony Doe.
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0: year alone. Many involve students using nudify apps to create sexualized images. A bill to criminalise deepfakes passed its first reading in Parliament earlier this year.
1: And Auckland City Rail Link is finally ready, and former Prime Minister Sir John Key reckons the $5.5 billion project will be worth it despite delays and blowouts.
2: I think in years to come people will look back and go, what was all the fuss about? We needed to get it done, we've got it done, now it works.
1: The ribbon gets cut today with services starting on Sunday.
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1: In sport, could we see movement in the All Blacks' number 10 jersey for Sunday morning's final test of the series with the Springboks in Baltimore? Former New Zealand first five Colin Slade says it could be a chance for Richie Mwanga to return. And Black Caps T20 opening batter Finn Allen's been signed by the Melbourne Stars in the biggest deal in Australian Big Bash League cricket history. The 27-year-old signed a three-year contract worth around $740,000 for at least the first season. That's your newsfeed. I'm Bryn Rudkin.
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5: Well, it's all fairly fluid once again. I mean, it's spring and still a few showers for Northland, Auckland, Coromandel Peninsula and the Bay of Plenty, and something grazing up the South Island as well. We are getting better.
6: Kia ora, good morning. Thank you very much for joining us. 25 years ago today, an entire generation has no idea what was like before this day, right?
5: Yeah.
6: Because it's the 25th anniversary of 9/11 today.
5: There is no more vivid memory in my mind from when this happened.
7: Yeah, it was huge, wasn't it? I remember sitting there as a schoolgirl just watching these images.
6: And it was around this time of the morning we started to find out what was going on, remember?
7: Yeah.
6: It was craziness anyway.
7: It was before school, that's right.
6: Yeah.
7: I think I was on exam leave because, yeah, this is sort of that time of year.
6: Yeah, I'd just started a breakfast show at the time it was happening.
7: Yeah.
6: I was like, what? Anyway, we'll unpack that. 25th anniversary in a couple of minutes, and a big day today too for what you wear.
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0: This is Coast, your feel-good breakfast with Tony, Jason, Sam. Friday morning, and it's Wear It For The Wires Day today. So if you've got an old jersey or a hat or a beanie or a scarf for the Warriors, let them know we're one nation behind one team this weekend as they take on the Dolphins. So it's where you will see it everywhere today. We're all decked out in it.
1: We are. Yeah. What are you guys rocking? I've got a 2015 jersey. 11 years ago this is from.
0: Oh, nice. I must be pretty close. It's the 25th anniversary, so this is a five-year-old jersey. Yes, 30 years later.
2: I have to admit, I don't have any Warriors gear. But I reckon I'm also, the way these guys have kind of penetrated New Zealand culture, I'll be one of the real ones that don't have something.
1: Sam's just come in his gym gear today.
2: It's Fridays, mate. I'm ready to go to the gym.
1: As opposed to all the other days you don't go
2: to
1: the gym.
2: Well, at least I wear normal clothing on those days. All right?
0: There's something, eh? Today, of course, is also the anniversary, the 25th anniversary of the 9/11 attacks in America. This was massive, as you know, it changed the world. And you take it back to that time, right? And there's the news that came out. This is One News that night. Listen to this. This is Richard Long, Judy Bailey. But this is how One News started 25 years ago tonight.
3: Attack. I can't tell you anything more than that. I saw the plane hit the building.
4: We'll hunt down and punish those responsible for these cowardly acts.
5: American officials say it's a declaration of war.
6: As you heard, President Bush vows to hunt down whoever is responsible.
0: And so on Netflix at the moment, it started the last couple of days.
1: That still gives me the shivers hearing that, I have to say. That nostalgia. Just even not remembering who the newsreaders were at the time.
2: Richard Long and Judy Bailey, absolutely.
0: Yeah, I know,
2: Yeah, but credit to the news producer for the day. It was probably Tutty. He was probably still doing it back then too. But just how good was that bulletin? You know, like just
1: powerful. Well, it would have been on TV3 as well, I'm sure, and across all of
0: everyone.
1: The radio stations.
0: It was all day. Remember, there was news coverage all day. Because I was on the radio at the time in the morning, and it was all we talked about. And then you came off here, and it was like just all day coverage. We sat in the boardroom afterwards, and our entire staff were there, bawling our eyes out, what we were watching. There's a documentary on Netflix. It's called Turning Point, Generation 9/11. It's an amazing 90-minute doco about how much that day changed the world we live in now. And if, let's face it, if you know 24-year-olds, they don't know a world that you didn't have to get scanned before you jumped on a plane.
1: I'm just looking at the timings as well. It's quite cool to go back and remember where you were at that exact time. So it was at 8:46 a.m. that it happened. American Airlines flight hit the
0: North Tower. Oh, that was in New York time.
1: That was when it hit the North Tower. Yeah. That was in New York time. And then 9:03, it hit the South Tower. So it was like within the space of 20 minutes.
0: That's right.
2: And that translated to 12:46 a.m. for us on September the 12th. So it was at night when the first plane hit the tower.
0: Yeah, but still, so there's going to be so many tributes today. And what I love is they've got like, I think it's just over 2,000 people died there, right? So they've got 2,500 drones lighting up the skies over New York and creating the Twin Towers again, but drone lights and one light for every person. I love it. It's beautiful. So
1: I think that what made it so shocking was, you know, the unreal nature of a plane hitting a building.
0: Yeah.
1: Right?
0: It was like watching a movie.
1: The fact that we were able to see it, it looked like, you're right, a blockbuster movie.
0: Oh, yeah. Anyway,
1: but it was real life. It's just
2: it kind of coincided with, you know, the proliferation of cameras being everywhere. You know, so we actually saw it happening.
1: Yes.
0: That's right. Yeah,
1: In
0: so
1: real
0: anyway,
1: time.
0: If you get a chance, it's called Turning Point, Generation 9/11. It's an amazing 90-minute doco. People who were there, but people who have lived their lives since then, growing up in the world since 9/11, but the people who were the heroes on that day as well. Fleetwood Mac. This is Coast.

0: This is College You Feel Good Breakfast with Tony, Jason, Sam. Keep listening, because it's not about how you feel or what you do or what you say. It's way worse. We'll tell you the real sign of getting old before 6:30. Right now, though, it's time for Sam's Week News.
1: Weekly news.
0: Sorry.
1: Still going after all these years.
2: Don't apologise for that, Jace.
1: If you are continually frustrated about the cost of your weekly shop, Chloe Swarbrick has come up with a solution.
3: Kiwi Mart will be a supermarket owned by New Zealanders for New Zealanders. It will start through the divestment and fair purchasing of 120 pre-existing supermarkets and their two distribution centres in the North and South Island.
1: Oh, just that's it. What a solution.
0: Sounds very expensive.
1: No, don't worry about that. Just get in there and buy all the supermarkets.
0: And the distribution chains, thank you.
1: Yeah.
2: And just make it cheaper. How does that magically happen?
1: At least, though, Chloe doesn't have political ambitions to be our finance minister.
4: If you could have one ministerial portfolio, what would it be?
3: Minister of Finance.
1: Oh, God. Okay. Right. We move on, though, because this is the biggest WTF moment of the week, and it came from the mushroom killer herself.
5: Erin Patterson has started receiving the weight loss jab Ozempic while behind bars, of course, all on the taxpayer dime.
1: It seems like a luxury item.
0: Whoa.
2: How on earth? I mean, I guess you're allowed health care, but that feels like it's specialist care.
1: Well, it's kind of not really.
0: If you want to lose weight, though, didn't she have a recipe for that?
2: It's definitely.
1: Have you tried the beef Wellington? Now, we are all aware that robots are eventually going to kill us. Turns out they're already fighting back.
6: A Russian humanoid robot appeared to fight back after a customer pushed it inside an electronics store. The robot suddenly moved toward the man and appeared to throw several kicks.
0: Ooh, I'm on the robot side.
1: Me too. He pushed him in the store. You can't be pushing the robot.
2: I'm exactly. On the robot side.
1: Yeah. Push the robot in the
2: it's
1: store.
2: It's a robot.
1: What would you do if someone pushed you in
2: it's
1: a store?
2: It's all good until a robot attacks you.
0: No, but the thing is, how many times have people yelled at printers and toasters? Machines are bad enough. They're fighting back.
1: You're whacked by a robot.
2: We laugh, but in 10 years, they might actually be hurting us.
1: Yeah, the funny thing is that we were literally shouting at the toaster this week. But anyway, and when you think the world couldn't get anywhere,
7: influencer and businessman Ego has tragically passed away after reports claim a penis enlargement treatment went horribly wrong.
1: Oh, no.
2: I could have told you last week that this was going to be in week news this week.
1: As soon as you saw
2: funny the stories you get attracted
1: is
2: to.
1: Is that quite, am I quite predictable?
2: Yes.
0: Just, you know, procedures for enhancement surgery.
1: Well, I can say it's going to be hard to get the coffin lid down. And to finish, brings a new meaning to the term blind drunk. And when you think this couldn't get any worse, it does.
8: Registered blind with no drunk.

0: driver's license and drunk. Anthony Hull took his partner's car after they'd shared four bottles of wine. Leaving his house in Huddersfield, he drove 150 miles before he was spotted by police swerving onto the hard shoulder of the M6. When questioned, he told police he'd gone blind 2 years ago. The 50-year-old of Leeds Close provided a positive breath test at the side of the road, which showed he was over the legal alcohol limit.
1: Oh my goodness!
2: Okay.
3: Start with it.
2: Okay.
1: It just snowballed.
2: It's a lot of facts in there.
3: Four bottles of wine, legally blind, and you should see the video of him turning up to court with a stick and like literally being guided by people. I'm like, how did he do 120 miles?
1: Yeah, here's the stink thing. He got a driving ban.
3: I think that was already on the cards. Anyway, that was the Week in News.
1: Thank you very much, Sam. If you missed any of it or you want to hear it again, you can get it on the Coast Breakfast Catch Up Podcast. Text podcast to 2699. And while you've got your phone in your hand...
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0: 24 past 6 on Coast, your feel-good breakfast with Tony, Jason, Sam. Not only is it Wear It for the Waz Day today where you're wearing your Warriors gear, but it's also a chance, the last chance Friday for this.
1: Tony Street's Big Spender is back. Hey, Big
0: Spender! Someone has to win this trip to Paris with $10,000 with Qantas on Monday morning.
2: Good heavens. I can't believe we're there.
0: I know. Sasha, you'll call the 10. You go straight in the draw.
3: Unbelievable! Can't wait! I want to win it!
4: I can tell that. How long has it been since you've been to Paris?
3: I was 19 and I'm now 49.
2: Oh, wow. It's time to return. Yeah. Was it a lovely time when you were there? Do you have great memories?
3: Yes, very much so.
0: Oh, that's so cool.
3: The only non-memory that I have, or the thing that wasn't good, was when I got home, I'd lost all my film cartridges.
2: What happened?
0: Oh, those days.
3: Yeah. So I think they were taken out of my bag in some airport. Yeah.
0: Oh, well, we need to get you back there. Right? Good luck for Monday's draw. And there's another chance every hour right throughout today. Keep listening, another chance after 7 this morning. The details on our website, coastonline.co.nz.
4: Bit of a pivot now to a topic that's quite interesting. I stumbled across this and I didn't know. Old person smell is real. Did you know that?
2: Yes. Yeah, I think the body produces some kind of...
4: It's a chemical. Yeah, the body produces a chemical, and science will dictate whether it happens to you.
2: Oh, can you dodge it?
4: Well, you can't dodge it, but some people have that smell worse than others. And it's been described as a musty cardboard or a blend of stale oil.
2: I'm going to get it for sure because I'm just so sweaty.
0: You're going to get it,
4: or do you already have it?
2: Oh, do you think I've already got the old person?
4: Well, in devastating news, that this old person smell sticks can start occurring from the age of 40.
2: Oh, God. So, have you guys ever thought, what's that mouldy cardboard?
4: Yeah, I have actually. Just yesterday. Go look at our social media.
0: That's for a woman who has no sense of smell, so you know it's bad.
2: No, this is the problem. This is what I'm really worried about. You know, I mean,
4: you can't smell it on yourself, by the way.
0: You're immune to your own smell.
4: And devastating news.
2: Tony hasn't had smell for years, but she got her polyps fixed, and she can smell. She can smell me now.
4: Yeah, so, and now that's I keep bringing like the bad stench in here to the people.
0: Just
4: going to write an incident report.
0: I've always been able to smell. So.
2: You are such a gentleman. You've never said a
4: thing. But the fact that you sit there and just take it like a little girl, it's like, what's wrong with you?
0: Anyway, that is devastating news.
4: Devastating news. But if you want to get rid of it, this is the terrifying news. It doesn't actually wash off easily, so it won't dissolve easily in soap and water the way sweat does. It's hard to get rid of the molecule because it's very sticky.
2: You have to jump in hydrochloric acid.
4: Well, yeah, they're saying what you want to use is antioxidant-based cleansers. So products that, like tannins, may help reduce the odour. So what they're saying here is this is what you need. Write it down, everyone. We all need it if we're over 40. Persimmon soap, or they think there's something in eggplant extract as well. So persimmon soap, I've never heard of that in my life, have you?
0: No, I'm writing it down.
4: We used to have persimmons on the farm, mate.
2: It's a great fruit.
4: That's a new business.
0: Yes, persimmon.
2: So persimmon
4: soap.
2: No, put it in a capsule.
0: OPS. Everyone
2: needs an old person smell eliminator in a capsule.
0: OPP.
2: Oh my God, we're millionaires.
0: We're down with OPP, old people pills.
4: Japanese persimmon and green tea extract. It's popular and highly rated.
0: Oh, I love it.
2: Oh God, we are going to be millionaires one day. We've just got to stop telling all our ideas on national radio.
0: To both our listeners. Hey, coming up, we're going to celebrate the highs and lows and OMG moments that came out of our mouth. The things that our producer picked up on, maybe you missed on, they're all coming before 7 on Coast.
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9: In this update, the Ministry of Social Development has apologised after a review found more than 30,000 benefits and payments were wrongly suspended. Boss Debbie Power says they can only give the money owed.
10: We don't have the ability under our legislation to pay compensation. It requires us to remediate, and that's what we've done.
9: NetSafe says AI deepfake bullying is showing up in schools more often than many people realise, with more than 30 reports already this year. A lot involve nudify apps creating fake sexualised images, and many young people never report the harm because they feel embarrassed or hope it'll just go away. KiwiSaver balances have topped 40,000 on average for the first time, but there's a catch. Simplicity Investment Fund Director Sam Stubbs says fees charged by KiwiSaver managers jumped 12%, outpacing the rise in contributions.
11: Greedy, rapacious KiwiSaver managers probably now need to be levied or taxed in some form because they are not passing on the benefits of scale to their members.
9: And spring sniffles might not just be hay fever, with Health New Zealand warning winter bugs like flu, RSV and strep throat are still doing the rounds. Knowing your allergy triggers can help, as well as keeping your home dry and ventilated and keeping up with immunisations.
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9: In sport, Black Caps T20 opening batter Finn Allen has been signed by the Melbourne Stars for the Australian Big Bash League cricket tournament. The Black Ferns have made 6 changes from the 23 that bet South Africa for Sunday morning's match with France and Lyon. And Finn Fisher-Black has finished at 6th on Stage 18 of Cycling's Tour of Spain, a 32-kilometre time trial. That's your newsfeed. I'm Bryn Rudkin.
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8: Get your day started with Coast's Feel Good Breakfast. 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

0: This is Coast. You feel good breakfast with Tony, Jason, Sam today. We wear it for the Waz. Just a matter of faith. So if you've got an old jersey or a jersey that you've just recently bought, because the bandwagon is well and truly packed out now.
1: Sure is.
0: So wear it for the Waz today. An old hat, an old beanie, your scarf, whatever it is. Show the team that we're right behind them before tomorrow's game.
2: Welcome to Friday. Happy Friday. It is a chance for us to slow down and reflect on the week that was, because we do have a lot of fun here in the studio. And we do a little highlight package. And when I say we, well, our producer Rosie organises it. And she's just told us that the gas incident throughout the week hasn't made it.
1: Well, funnily enough, that's not a highlight.
0: No. But if you really, really want to see it, it's on our socials, at Coast Breakfast.
2: Yeah, but this is the stuff that did make it.
3: It's producer Rosie's Wrap of the Week. Sam found a study that said we don't actually need 8 hours of sleep.
2: 8 hours is too much.
4: But that means you live longer. But in what state are you living longer?
0: Yeah.
4: Do you know what I'm saying?
0: Yeah.
4: Like you might live till 90, but you're just walking around like...
0: constantly jet lagged.
2: I'm actually going to back Tony on this.
3: Well, today's teens are probably getting more than 8 hours of sleep anyway, since they're not partying anymore.
0: Today's teens and early 20s are drinking far less. They're not doing it anymore. Is this the end of over? Week as we know it.
4: Well, I feel like you can still do all the wellness activities in the day and still be drinking at night.
0: But, they're not.
2: There's room for the nerds as well.
0: Well, we'll leave it just there.
3: No partying's probably a money saver too, but there are some things no money saving hack makes worth the extra pocket money. Just pay the professionals.
2: DIY plumbing. Most basin problems and toilet problems we can fix ourselves.
4: How often is your toilet blocking where it's going to save you money?
0: You have to call a plumber for your blocked toilet.
4: I'm worried about
2: Come
4: you
2: on,
4: guys.
2: In the last 3 years, you've had a blocked toilet.
4: Maybe once, but that ain't saving me much.
2: The last time we got our toilet unblocked, there was a tiger in it. So it sounds like a kid's book. It was just a tiger.
4: I'm telling you, if it happens once every 3 years, it ain't worth not calling the plumber.
2: Well, you can say...
0: No. Leave that one to the experts.
2: $300.
4: I don't care if that one goes wrong. $500.
0: That one goes wrong. It's disgusting. So no.
3: But there are some other ways you could save money, like Tony did when instead of showering at home after she got rained on, she just dried herself off in a public bathroom.
4: So I went to the changing rooms and I took my pants off and I stood there in my undies. And I took the pants and I put them in the hand dryer because I was like, I can't bear this. I was shivered to the bone.
2: Yeah, no.
4: Is that acceptable?

0: Well, if you're homeless.
1: That's what I felt like. I felt like I'd just come off the street and that was my only option.
0: Streety off the street, hey. Did you shave in the basin as well?
1: Yeah, I shaved my legs. Gosh. I moisturised.
0: Yeah, it's amazing what you can get accomplished.
1: I've never looked so good for
0: that. Did
1: price
0: you grab an old fag off the ground and smoke it on the way out?
2: She probably could have done with a cap or something to cover her wet hair, or she could have tried out some French fashion.
3: Look, French fashion, would you rather go a beret or massive oversized sunglasses?
0: There's a certain quote, I think it's from the film Snatch, that comes down heavily upon anyone wearing a beret.
3: Oh, not a nice term, is it?
0: No.
4: There's also that lovely song, Raspberry Beret. I think I'm going a beret in France because I've already got the oversized sunnies.
0: I'm going for the beret.
2: Sam wears berets. Jace wears woman's underwear.
4: I reckon Farmers is quite good. They have, like, I don't know, 10 checkouts in one store.
0: Yeah, they do.
4: Like the beauty checkout, the lingerie, the toys.
3: But here's the crazy thing. You don't have to be buying lingerie right there. You could be buying toys right next to them and still pay at the same thing.
0: Buy toys in the lingerie section.
4: That's what Jace does just to hide what he's buying. Hide the G-string.
0: That's
4: it. He goes, and I'll also have it.
2: Nice one, Tony. You put your foot in it, which is strange because usually Sam's got that covered.
4: Do you ever say this in the office to your colleagues? What X is trying to say is, when you try to explain for other people, we just basically leave you to hang yourself, Sam.
0: Some people need a loan.
3: What I think Sam meant by that is, but no, we don't.
4: We just pause and we wait.
2: And with that, that's producer Rosie's wrap.
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0: This is Kyle's Do You Feel Good Breakfast with Tony, Jason, Sam. If you just got up and turned the radio on, make sure you're wearing something the Warriors today. Could be blue, could be green, could be red, could be white. Those colours of the Warriors. Let them know we're back in. We're wearing it for the Warriors today.
1: I tell you who's a big sports fan, and I'm sure if he was here, he'd have his Warriors jersey on. That's Matthew McConaughey, who inspires our journals every week.
2: All right, all right, all right. Yes, indeed. You are the author of your story, of your journal. In this journal, you will get to know yourself better. And who better to get to know?
3: Dear Journal, can we take a moment to discuss the pathway to a political career? Lately, I've been watching billboards go up on every fence in the neighbourhood, and blow me down, I know a guy. His face right there plastered next to a politician. And it's not any specific party I'm talking about. It's all parties in this respect. Now, I'm not a bad guy, but I wouldn't trust him to organise a school gala. So I've worked with him before, and he achieved very little, and he went out on his own and achieved very little there too. And now his next move is to have a crack at politics. The way I see it, the only reason he can give it a nudge is that he doesn't have a lot going on. No thriving business. He's in between opportunities, so a little unoccupied. And that does seem to be the trend. If you haven't achieved much, but your ambitions sit above your pay grade, politics is starting to look like the easiest route to notoriety. Why is it that almost every job under the sun requires qualifications, a resume, but the ones that decide the future of our country and our kids' future just require a high-res photo and a decent billboard budget? I don't know what the answer is, but a proven track record might be a good start.
1: If that's the answer, then put yourself up for it then.
3: Do
1: Here
3: it.
1: We go.
3: No, I'm not at all interested.
1: That's the problem.
3: Yeah, that is the problem. Yeah. No one wants to do it.
1: Yeah, and so we can't complain about the current crop.
3: It's more about the pathway into it. You know what I mean? Then you get the wrong people in the job.

0: There's some good ones too.
1: Oh, yeah.
0: There's just some bad ones as well.
1: Okay. Hi, Journal. I've been thinking a lot about being a loser this week because, as an All Blacks fan, watching us get so close against the Springboks twice only to have the winning moment slip away, it hurt. It stings. And Warriors fans know the feeling, heartbreak after heartbreak, season after season. Although this year, thankfully, we're getting to enjoy a different view. And actually, isn't that like life? Like, you miss out on something you really wanted, and at some stage someone you love breaks your heart, or you make a decision that doesn't work out the way you hoped. But as hard as it might feel sometimes, I've always tried to look at the life glass half full, because I reckon we learn way more from our losses than we ever do from our wins. A win tells you, yes, that worked. A loss makes you stop, think, adapt, and grow. So maybe we don't win or lose, maybe we win or learn. And if you keep learning and keep trying and keep believing, eventually you get to enjoy that view from the winner's circle. And as the great wordsmiths in the band Journey once said, and as they repeated on one of the greatest TV shows of our time, Glee, don't stop believing, hold on to that feeling. Don't stop believing, hold on to that feeling. That's what I reckon.
2: Music in the Journal, I love
1: yes,
2: it.
1: Yes.
2: Dear Journal, I experienced my second Ames Games this year. After coaching a netball team last year, I was back this time supporting my middle daughter in the hip-hop competition. And honestly, what a magnificent event this is. To give our kids at that tender, impressionable intermediate school age the opportunity to compete against their peers from all over the country, forge friendships with other schools and experience that incredible camaraderie, I think it's really special. They're learning all those lessons that sport and competition teach us: how to win, how to lose, how to handle disappointment, how to support your teammates, and how to get back up and go again. And doesn't Tauranga and the Mount do an amazing job of embracing it? There's a real sense that for 1 week, these kids are being treated like proper athletes. There are professional photographers capturing the action, an online Ames Games magazine covering the event, and even the opportunity to get a professional photo taken at the mall for free, something that they'll treasure for years to come. But I reckon Ames Games is almost as much of a buzz for the parents as it is for the kids. There's something pretty great about everyone mucking in, cooking meals, filling drink bottles, ferrying kids around, cheering from the sidelines, and then perhaps having a cheeky wine while you debrief the day's events. It's community at its purest form, and I think that there is what Ames Games is so special.
1: I love it. Yeah, you're so right. 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

0: 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Five chances a day to play. Thanks to Qantas, connecting Kiwis and Aussies for the moments that matter.
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3: In this update, MSD says more than 30,000 benefits and payments were wrongly suspended, with a review blaming gaps in legislation and heavy workloads. The agency has paid out more than $2.5 million in back payments. CEO Debbie Power says the errors were serious and unacceptable.
4: That's why I'm doing it, and that's why I'm here. Operational issues are mine to front.
3: NetSafe says AI deepfakes are getting tougher to stop as the technology becomes easier for people to use and misuse. There have been more than 30 reports of school-related complaints already this year. NetSafe Chief Online Safety Officer Sean Lyons.
5: It is certainly a battle, and we know that it can feel to many people like a bit of a game of whack-a-mole in terms of, you know, we get one step ahead and then the bad guys get one step ahead and that keeps on going.
3: Today marks 25 years since the terror attacks on New York's World Trade Center that killed close to 3,000 people. And Auckland City Rail Link is officially being opened today, with the first trains running from Sunday morning. Heart of the City's Viv Beck says the $5.5 billion project will give Auckland a real boost.
6: Firstly, it'll make it easier for people to come here, but I think it's also going to make it easier to sort of move through the city centre and do more while you're here, potentially.
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3: In sport, another vote has officially been removed in Gianni Infantino's bid to return as FIFA football president at the election in March. The French Federation has withdrawn support after his plan to sell stakes in the World Cup to private equity backfired. And to the start of round 7 in rugby's NPC, a final-minute penalty kick from Reece McDonald has snatched a Manawatu a 27-25 win over Taranaki in Palmerston North. That's your newsfeed. I'm Bryn Rudkin.
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8: Some people think that when you get to a certain age, you shouldn't do certain things like wear a baseball cap backwards or your jeans so low people can see your undies or have a wallet with a chain on it. But what about some grown adults who are now doing something with their mouths?
9: Well, this is a thing that young children are doing, and it's increasingly happening among adults. And I have to say, I'm a criminal. I'm an offender. And I just want you to tell me whether you think it's okay.
10: I do, because I'm also an offender.
8: Yeah, I have dabbled, so I'm not exactly innocent in this either.
9: You've
8: but
9: done
8: anyway,
9: it, though. You've done it.
8: We'll tell you what it is soon.
2: Feel good in the morning. Feel good. Coast Breakfast with Tony Street, Jace and Sam. 6 till 10. Coast.

0: This is Coast, your feel-good breakfast with Tony, Jason, Sam, and earlier this morning, Sasha from Nelson got in the draw for our trip to Paris, and you might be thinking, hold on! How did Sasha get through so early?
1: I don't know.
0: Because what we are doing today, Samuel, is we are doing Final Chance Fridays, which means you get a chance every single hour from now, right through till 6 this evening. There is another chance coming in just minutes from now. We do the draw for this amazing trip on Monday.
2: Have a listen to this.
3: Oh, it's a very familiar sound for me.
2: No, we're not milking anything.
1: It's where I started my life, and it's a place I like to return to as often as I can.
0: Wait. You may have had your eyes closed. She was doing something else.
1: Oh, yeah.
2: So there's been this incredible uptake on adults consuming suckies. Now, if you don't know what a sucky is, it's essentially a little pouch with a twist top full of yogurt. And essentially protein yogurt for the adults.
0: We used to call them smoothie pouches for our kids.
2: There you go. Smoothie pouches, suckies, and you're right, Jace, because it was what we got the kids. So they could put in their lunchbox, so we didn't have to send them with a spoon to school so they'd lose the spoon, and then it would be painful for us. So this was quite a great invention, I thought, the little pouches.
0: Oh, yeah.
2: And somehow, in the last, I reckon the last year, adults have started consuming these like children. So yeah. You will look around and you will see grown adults also sucking out of a little pouch.
3: Well, I know, and rightly so too. I think the revolution here is the protein revolution, where everyone is desperate to try and get their, 1 gram of protein per kg of body weight every single day. We know that protein's the key. And Chobani, that's the next greatest invention. Chobani is the best yogurt you can eat. It is so high in protein and so low in
0: I think
3: in
0: you might be
3: things.
0: Right. Yes, we might be thinking protein and stuff. But I don't think people look at that level all the time. I think what it is, it's just convenience.
2: I do
0: too. There's no spoon. It's like, here, take the lid off, throw it away.
3: Yeah, but what other things come in a sake other than yogurt?
0: Juice?
2: You get your gels, if you're an athlete.
3: Yeah, from an adult's perspective. It's just convenience food, though.
2: It's because all yogurts come in suckies now. And I agree with you. I think it's convenience. I don't want to take a pot of yogurt and then have to go to the kitchen to get a spoon.
0: Or wash the spoon out afterwards.
2: Because I will often eat my sake on the way to work.
0: Same.
2: Because it's just easy, and then you screw the top on, and then you can just put it away. Is it acceptable to be going around as an adult? What do we think?
0: It's a yogurt vape.
2: It's like a whole section of society.
3: Yeah.
2: Are you doing this? Have you joined the sucky revolution? That's the question. And do you feel like you're 5 years old when you do it?
3: Yeah. So that's a fair question.
0: Is it acceptable? Unacceptable. I'm guilty, so I can't say it's unacceptable. What about you? 0800-004 Coast. Or flick a text to 2699. It's Friday. It's Final Chance Friday. We're wearing it for the Waz today. What a feeling. It's Justin Timberlake. This is Coast.

0: which, by the way, was the longest running number one song in 1995. Why are we celebrating 95? Keep listening. We'll tell you before 7:30.
1: Well, I don't know if we're celebrating this. We're just questioning whether this is acceptable for an adult or not. Adult suckies. You know those smoothie pouches that kids... I used to give them to my children when they were tiny, first of all. Remember they came in like pureed apple pureed veggies and custard and stuff?
0: Yeah. Yes.
1: And now, kind of, you know, 13 years later after I had my first child, I'm now eating them myself as an adult, but in the form of yogurt.
0: Well, you asked the question, Tony, is it acceptable? A lot of texts coming through on 2699. I'm a grown-up, so absolutely not. Lol. nah, not acceptable. Up the waz, baby. Thank you very much for that.
1: That's acceptable, I agree.
0: Acceptable, yeah. So what is it? Is it acceptable or not acceptable? Andrea, are you guilty of doing this?
2: Yep, it is, because we get the gel, we get jelly, we get calcium, we get the Chobani. Yep, I do it. My son does it. My daughter does it.
1: Does jelly come in pouches as well?
2: Yes, you can get it from New World, and it comes in different flavours, but it's got basically no carbs or anything in it.
1: Do you know what? You've just opened up a world of possibility to me. Like, you could have chocolate mousse in a sake.
0: Yes.
1: Do you know what I mean?
3: Well, I mean, should we be getting to the point that all our meals are in sake?
1: Instant pudding.
0: One day we will.
1: We're just like, we're not going to need teeth anymore. It's all pureed.
3: I think that's inevitable. That has happened. Yeah. we all get to that point.
0: Cheryl, is it acceptable or not?
4: Oh, absolutely. I use it as a base in my daily morning matcha ritual.
0: Oh.
4: And, so I've got a strawberry or I've got a mango one, and then I put in half a sake in the base of my keep cup and fill it up with either a protein milkshake that I've bought already on the shelf, that's in the bottle, not in a sake, and then add my matcha. Or I do the jelly pouches as well if I want a little bit of texture, but I do it for the extra protein boost and the flavor profile.
0: Sounds like you're onto it, Cheryl. I love that, but I'm just more interested in this jelly thing that everyone keeps talking about, this jelly pouch.
3: You like a bit of jelly?
0: So I'll go by the text. I'd say I think the people
1: that are saying it, that they're using it as part of their real routine, and I have to say I'm the same.
3: Well, it's just so convenient, and like you could run a cost analysis on, how much more expensive it is to buy Chobani by pouch versus by tub, and I suspect we'd be the losers. But you know, 9 times out of 10, convenience is the most important thing.
0: That's exactly it. Convenience. What about airplane food? You like airplane food? What if we flew you to Paris?
5: 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Tony Street's Big Spender.

0: just gone 25 past 7. It's Coast. You feel good breakfast with Tony, Jason, Sam. We are doing this all day today.
1: Tony Street's Big Spender is back.
0: The Qantas connecting Kiwis and Aussies for the moments that matter. Lara from Whangarei, are you wearing your WAS gear today, my friend?
2: Woohoo! Oh my god, am I through?
0: Yes, you are!
3: Yay!
2: Hurry up, yes! And I've got my kotahi jersey.
0: Beautiful.
2: Up the WAS, baby.
0: Up the WAS!
3: Fantastic.
2: Paris.
3: Where's your jersey from? Like, do you know what year?
2: Oh, I bought the one from the last couple of games ago, the red and black.
3: Yes.
2: But I've been wearing them all week. We've got about 5 jerseys, so I've been wearing them all week. Don't tell me what to do on Friday. I'm wearing it all week. Baby.
3: Got it on rotation.
0: Good girl. I've borrowed a bunch of stuff from our neighbours, Scott and Lana, who are WAS fans. Because they've got so much. I managed to lend some to Sam as well today, too. So, yeah.
3: He's got the beanie. I've got my 2015 jersey on.
0: Exactly. We've got the ball in the studio, Lara, but we're having a ball because the fact is you are called a 10. You are in the draw to go to Paris.
2: That is absolutely amazing. I've been trying for so long.
0: Just in time because we do the draw on Monday.
2: Yeah, I'm winning, baby. I'm sorry about that other woman that just rang up. I'm all over it.
0: That's all good. Hey, what's your favourite Celine song?
2: What's my favourite what?
0: Celine Dion song.
2: Probably That's the Way It Is.
0: Oh, I love this song. Here we go.

0: imagine being right there, Lara, singing it with the top of your lungs in Paris?
1: Absolutely. I would love to go to Paris.
2: Yeah. Paris. With Celine, with a Waz jersey on.
0: Yeah, that's exactly
2: it. You know, in between songs, up the Waz, everyone gives a cheer.
0: They would too, and they'd get it. Let's take you back to 1995, right, because that was the year the Warriors debuted. And as we wear it for the Waz today, right across the country, listen to this. This is their very first ever run out.
3: And here they come. Dean Bell will cherish and remember this magic moment in his rugby league career like none other. The crowd welcomes the Auckland Warriors, and listen to this crowd now.
0: Hey, I love it, eh? A little text from Shane and Amanda, massive fans as well, so thank you very much. If you're wearing your Waz gear today, today's the day. If you want to get in the draw for Paris, today's the day. There's another chance just after 8 this morning, every hour, right through till 6 tonight. This is Coast.
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3: In this update, MSD has paid out $2.5 million after more than 30,000 benefit payments were wrongly suspended, and senior bosses took months to find out. CEO Debbie Power says she should have been told sooner.
4: When we fixed the payments and paid the arrears, we also sent a letter of apology.
3: KiwiSaver balances have topped $40,000 for the first time, but more than a third of members aren't putting any money in. With hardship withdrawals also running high, the numbers suggest people are doing it tough. Students are using AI to make deepfake images and videos of teachers and classmates.
5: NetSafe recorded 9 reports from schools in 2024, 14 last year, and more than 30 in the first half of this year alone. Many involve students using Nudify apps to create sexualized images. A bill to criminalise deepfakes passed its first reading in Parliament earlier this year.
3: Auckland City Rail Link is finally ready, and former Prime Minister Sir John Key reckons the $5.5 billion project will be worth it, despite delays and blowouts.
6: And I think in years to come, people will look back and go, what was all the fuss about? We needed to get it done. We've got it done. Now it works.
3: The ribbon gets cut today, with services starting on Sunday.
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3: In sport, All Blacks coach Dave Rennie is about to make adjustments for the final match against the Springboks.
8: The All Blacks coach has flagged for a long time that the fourth test on Sunday would be one for change. Given the 3 big tests prior and the travel schedule, it seems likely Richie Moonga will start at 10. But just how far Rennie is brave enough in the land of the free and the home of the brave to tweak the side outside the injury replacements will be intriguing. The All Blacks can't win this series, but they need to name a side capable of testing South Africa and finishing with a win and a series draw.
3: And FIFA football president Gianni Infantino has lost further support for re-election in March. That's your news feed. I'm Bryn Rudkin.
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10: Well, it's all fairly fluid once again. I mean, it's spring and still a few showers for Northland, Auckland, Coromandel Peninsula and the Bay of Plenty, and something grazing up the South Island as well. We are getting better. Remember that feeling when you were a kid and you heard Mr. Whippy's jingle winding its way around the streets? And then food trucks have become more and more popular over the last few years, but there's still a gaping hole in the market, we reckon.
11: Yeah, well, I want to talk to you about what my son was offered at his football tournament this week. And why I think there needs to be more of it.
10: Oh, there is a land of opportunity here.
12: I think so. We have identified a gaping hole. And maybe, just maybe, we've got a $1 million idea we want to share with you in a couple of minutes from now.
13: Get going in the morning. Feel good. Tony Street, Jace and Sam. Coast Feel Good Breakfast. 6 till 10. Coast.

0: This is Coast, your feel-good breakfast with Tony, Jason, Sam. Massive news if you're a Spice Girls fan. They're giving you something. The Singles Collection. 30th anniversary box set. The Spice Girls have announced a few hours ago. The best of the Spice Girls. November 6th, put in your diary, I already have.
1: I feel like I'll get that.
0: Same.
1: Just for the nostalgia factor. Speaking of nostalgia. Hot pools.

0: Ronald and Raising Beast.
1: So we need to talk about fast food. And this happened at my son's football tournament this week. So I stopped off at the sushi store and I got him some chicken on rice.
2: Mm-hmm.
1: And I arrived and I said, hey, Barb, here's some chicken on rice. He goes, I'm not very hungry. So that's weird because my son's always hungry. And then I turned to his father and I was like, why is he not hungry? He said, oh, he's just had a Carl's Jr. burger. Now, we don't live near a Carl's Jr. I'm thinking, well, where did he get this Carl's Jr. burger from? They had a truck, a Carl's Jr. truck at the football. It's the first time I've ever seen this. And then it started to beg the question, why do they not have trucks for things like McDonald's and Pizza Hut? And all the normal takeaway outlets, yet they'll have sort of the niche ones, right? Like they'll have burritos and things like that.
2: We had, again, same sort of thing, football tournament. We live different part of the place from you, right? And we had a tent there. It was a Carl's Jr. tent. We're like, what? There's a tent giving up burgers for the kids?
3: Carl's Jr. It's a mainstream brand on the road. That's the point here. And why is it not happening more?
1: I know. Why is there? So we did some research, Sam, and you found out that someone's already done it.
3: Well, yeah. In the States, there is the big rig. Which is just the McRig.
2: Oh, the McRig.
3: The McRig.
2: Oh, yes.
3: And that travels around America and supplies, you know, McDonald's quality McDonald's burgers.
2: Yeah, but the thing is, they're using a Kenworth. We use a Mac. Big Mac. That's not, no one's using that name. Let's go with that.
3: Big Mac.
2: The Big Mac.
3: Oh, that's even better than the Big Rig. What is it? The McRig.
1: It's a McRig, so it'd have to be McMac.
2: McMac. No one's using that. There won't be any problems, surely.
1: So, but it just doesn't make sense. Are they making so much money that they don't have to have a mobile McDonald's? I would have thought they would have done this already.
2: That's a genius idea,
1: though. Look, I don't know if we really need this in our lives, but it would be quite good at sports tournaments.
3: Every McDonald's owner I know has a nice house.
2: Several nice cars.
3: You know what I mean? Like, this is an opportunity that, once again, we've gone and blurted it out on the radio and we've missed our chance.
1: Listen to this. The McRig is frequently deployed during community crises to hand out free meals, coffee and soft serve to people in emergency crews.
2: Oh, it's a charity. That's great.
3: Yeah, but you know what I say about charity?
2: You're not a fan, are you?
3: Well, the money's not great, is it? You know, when you start giving out the burgers.
1: It's also used for event marketing, menu capacity, mobile kitchen. I think if someone wants to fire this up, if we're allowed, it'd be a moneymaker.
3: It would
1: and
3: be.
1: We could give to charity.
3: Yeah, and a little bit to charity.
2: Oh my God. Speaking of making money, here's your chance to take ours. $500 on the line for the Chasers this morning. It's a general knowledge quiz. If you've never played it before, call us now. 0800 004 COAST.
3: Wow.
1: I think this is the third consecutive day I've played.
2: Yeah, I think it is.
1: Yeah.
2: All right, so the phone number, again, if you've never done it, 0800 004 262. If you're our 10th caller, you're going to get 5 general knowledge questions that Tony won't hear. And when she comes back in the studio, she's going to get the same questions. If she can't chase you down, you win $500 Coast Cash for the weekend.
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0: This is Coast. You feel good breakfast with Tony, Jason, Sam. It's almost 5 to 8. Coast. Jesus.
1: Hi, I'm Sandra from Christchurch, and today going to take Tony down, and not sure what I'll do with the money yet. I'm sure I'll find something though. That'll be great.
0: What a wonderful position to be in.
2: You always can find the thing to do with the money though, can't you? That's the problem.
3: What sort of quiz is it, boys? What par are we looking at today?
2: This is a real standard quiz. I reckon you'll need, it's a par 3, you need a 4 to win it.
3: Did you guys get the topical question?
2: Yes.
3: Okay.
0: Yes.
2: Right. We wish you luck, Stretty, as she departs the studio.
0: Sandra, we wish you luck as well. Thank you very much for giving us a buzz. So, good luck. So, Tony's leaving the studio now. She can't hear what we're going to do. All right, we're going to start a clock with 30 seconds on it, Sandra. During those 30 seconds, Sam's going to ask you 5 questions. And you can pass. If we have time, we'll come back to those ones, all right? But otherwise, we'll take your first answer only, okay?
1: Okie dokie.
0: Okie dokie. You ready?
1: Yeah.
0: Okay, your time starts now.
2: What colour is wasabi?
1: Green.
2: Yes. Who sings Toxic?
1: Pass.
2: Helsinki is the capital of which country?
1: Pass.
2: What stadium will the Warriors play at this weekend?
1: Oh, God. Pass.
2: What's the shape of a traditional sourdough loaf called?
0: Tough though, eh? And that clock just keeps on ticking too. All right, hold on. No, you never know. Don't feel bad, Sandra. You never know. You never know. Let's bring Tony back in. If she can't do it, $500 is yours to start thinking about what you want to spend it on.
2: I think the thing about this quiz is Sandra's going to kick herself. Are you chasing a one today, Stretty?
3: Okay, tough quiz.
2: Wow. We're about to find out.
3: Okay.
0: Are you ready?
2: Oh, hang on. Yep. Let me just swap my sheets.
3: I'm ready.
0: Your time starts. The harder questions, have you?
3: Another sheet?
0: Well, what are you doing? Your time starts now.
2: What colour is wasabi?
3: Green?
2: Yes. Who sings Toxic?
3: Britney Spears.
2: Yes. There you go.
0: Martin Henderson in the video.
2: That's right.
3: I came dressed as her in this video. There's a flight attendant for my 40th.
0: Yes, you did.
2: Oh, you did too. Helsinki is the capital of which country?
3: Finland.
2: Very good.
3: My parents just went there.
2: What stadium will the Warriors play at this weekend?
3: Mount Smart.
2: Yes.
0: No.
2: Well, Go Media.
0: Go Media Stadium.
2: No, there's both options are fine.
3: I was like, what? I didn't know they would switch to Eden Park.
0: No.
2: And for a sign over of my house to you. And my Kia Carnival.
3: Oh, God.
2: What's the shape of a traditional sourdough loaf called? No, Jace, don't you write it down.
3: Well, I know.
2: Traditional shape of a sourdough loaf called.
3: I know what a sourdough looks like. Yeah. So I'm going to say sphere.
2: It's a bowl, apparently.
3: Oh, bowl.
2: B-O-U-L-E, a bowl.
0: I said oval.
3: Is that when it's flat on the bottom and then mounded
2: Who
3: on the
2: knows?
3: Top?
0: Who knows? Who knows?
2: Sourdough loaf, it's a bowl, and it is a 4 out of 5 money defended.
0: Congratulations, well done. We now play for $600 on your Monday, but keep listening, because after 8, there's yet another chance to go in the draw to win an amazing trip to Paris, flying Qantas, winning $10,000 and going seeing Celine Dion on concert, another chance for 8:15. And also next, we remember what happened 25 years ago today and how it changed your world and, yes, probably even your own life. That's coming after after 8.
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14: In this update, thousands of people had benefits and winter energy payments wrongly suspended after an error in legislation. Social Development Minister Louise Upston says she's sorry.
15: The issue was the policy didn't capture the winter energy payment. That was not the government's intention, and it did take too long for it to be identified.
14: NetSafe says AI deepfake bullying is showing up in schools more often than many people realise, with more than 30 reports already this year. A lot involve nudify apps creating fake sexualised images, and many young people never report the harm because they feel embarrassed or hope it'll just go away. KiwiSaver balances have topped $40,000 on average for the first time, but there's a catch. Simplicity Investment Fund Director Sam Stubbs says fees charged by KiwiSaver managers jumped at 12%, outpacing the rise in contributions.
16: Greedy, rapacious KiwiSaver managers probably now need to be levied or taxed in some form, because they are not passing on the benefits of scale to their members.
14: And hundreds of passengers evacuated from Auckland Airport's domestic terminal this morning are being allowed back in after fire alarms and sprinkler sensors were triggered by reports of a burning smell. The terminal's expected to be busy while things get back to normal.
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14: In sport, a last-minute penalty goal has seen Manawatu snatch a 27-25 victory over Taranaki to open round 7 of rugby's NPC.

0: where you were when you heard about 9/11. Chances are you remember that.
1: Oh, yeah, 100%.
0: Since that day, the world has changed. We're going to unpack how much things have changed. Things you might not even think about are as a result of what happened 25 years ago.
1: The world turned upside down.
0: It did, hey? And it was like watching a slow car crash, horrible movie at the time.
2: Yeah, it seemed like a movie, but it was real life and very hard to process.
0: Yes, we're going to unpack exactly how the world has changed, and you might not even realise, in two songs from now.
3: Start your day with Tony Street, Jace and Sam. 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

0: This is Coast. You feel good breakfast with Tony, Jason, Sam. Hey, good luck for Lotto tomorrow night. $10 million, and it's a must win $10 million tomorrow night. You win that money tomorrow night, you'll know exactly where you were at that life moment change day.
1: Oh, you would, wouldn't you?
0: It's exactly like this, though. 25 years ago. Can you believe it's been quarter of a century now?
2: No. It just shows how fast time is going past us.
0: Yeah, the 9/11 attacks happened, of course, in the USA. And at the time, it was like we were watching it unfold. If you saw the second plane hit, you're like, what was that?
2: Yeah, because that's exactly what happened. Everyone was kind of drawn, when they heard about it, they were drawn to their tellies and they were watching it live, like, what the hell is going on here? And then it happened in front of our eyes.
3: And I remember going to school and talking to my friends about it, like, did you see what happened this morning? Mm. And everyone just couldn't believe it.
0: Like, I was doing breakfast radio at the time and I was on my way to work and I used to always get a newspaper on the way to work from a petrol station. And the guy there was all red in the face and he's like, America's at war. I'm like, what do you mean America's at war? They've been attacked. The World Trade Center's been attacked. Yeah. I was like, what? And we got to work. Obviously, we turned on all the TVs because that's when you started to have CNN coverage and things and BBC coverage. It was everywhere. It was wall to wall. And then you found out that there was an attack on the Pentagon. And then that's there was that. Right. That came
3: 40 minutes later.
0: Yeah. And then there's another plane that in Shanksfield. Shanksfield, something like
2: and
0: that.
2: I guess it made us all feel vulnerable too because we all flew in planes and we all spent time in buildings. And it's like, God, that could have happened to any of us.
0: That's exactly right. And then at the time, remember, they had President Bush on Air Force One. But they were flying them in different locations and you couldn't find the president. They were hiding the US president at the time. And that night on One News, cast your mind back to this.
4: Oh my God.
5: We gotta go.
4: Terrorist attack. I can't tell you anything more than that. I saw the plane hit the building.
6: We'll hunt down and punish those responsible for these cowardly acts.
7: American officials say it's a declaration of war.
8: As you heard, President Bush vows to hunt down whoever is responsible.
0: That's right, the iconic Richard Long and Judy Bailey brought us that story. We were just, I used the word agog, we were just mouth open going, this cannot be real, this is actually happening to the world.
3: So who would have actually delivered the news before them, because it happened at nearly 1 a.m. New Zealand, would have been Liz Gunn and Mike Hosking in the morning on Breakfast TV.
0: Yeah.
3: And you would have heard it here, potentially on News Talk ZB. Coast wasn't around then.
0: Yeah, so Paul Holmes would have been... Paul Holmes would have delivered that. And there's a documentary on Netflix at the moment. It's called Generation 9/11. And

0: Look at the things that have changed and how they affected people on that day.
1: We had a sense back then that we were at a transformative moment. And we were.
2: Immediately, your next breath was like a sucking in a cup full of sand, and you just say to yourself, this is how it ends.
3: Like, the skies had rained fire, and who knows what could come next.
4: 25 years later, the current generation lives in a world that was created by 9/11.
0: And I look at our producer, Rosie. Now, by the way, that is on Netflix. It's called Generation 9/11. Our producer, Rosie, is 24. She has never known a world where you don't take your shoes off at the airport or get scanned or get everything x-rayed as you go through.
5: Or not have to bring, remember, nothing more than 100 mils of liquid.
0: That's it. That's one of the changes now. See, that's some of the things that changed the world. So, yeah, little clear bags of liquid. Never had those before. You've got to have a see-through bag and a tiny little thing of shampoo if you want to take that on board.
5: Why you'd want to take shampoo on board, I don't know.
0: Me neither.
5: Unless you're in first class and they'll give you your own shampoo.
0: I don't know.
6: It can be annoying though, you know, you have sunscreen in your bag or you have, you know.
0: A water bottle. No, tip it out.
6: Or hand sanitizer.
0: Yeah, all that. Taking your shoes off. Enhanced footwear screening became part of the post 9/11 thing. Like, I've got a pair of boots that actually have airport friendly on the base of them, on the sole.
5: We're going to talk about that next week because I think that is unacceptable that you purchase shoes that say airport friendly.
0: I don't like taking my boots off
5: it
0: the airport.
5: It says it on there?
0: It does. It says it on the sole.
5: Wow.
6: No.
5: I can't even unpack that on a Friday.
6: I can. He's just channeling his inner Boy Scout.
5: That is horrific. That is criminal behaviour.
0: And the other big thing that changed is the cockpit door became a fortress. Remember the door was always, there wasn't even, sometimes there wasn't even a door there.
5: Yeah, did you Google airport friendly shoes and then try and get them online?
6: Or did you see them with the sticker on it and then go, those are the shoes for me?
0: I'm just saying the world has changed, okay?
6: No, so when I travel with my dad, I cuss Osama bin Laden because it takes my dad like 45 minutes to take his shoes off. So annoying.
5: First world problems over here.
0: Wasn't the point of the break for the hair. Here we go. Sir Elton John, this is Coast.

0: Coast. You feel good breakfast on a Friday with Tony, Jason, Sams. We're wearing it for the Waz today. All the Waz gear on the streets. I'm loving to see it. It's so good. And also, you get another chance shortly. We could be giving you $10,000 to spend on the ultimate shopping spree in Paris. Oh, and we've booked the flights on Qantas and tickets to go see this woman do this. Celine Dion in concert in Paris. You could be there. There's a chance to be in the draw every hour from now through till 6 this evening. It's Final Chance Friday. The draw's on Monday. So your next chance is coming before 8:30. Right now, though, it's time for Sam's Week News.
1: Weekly news.
0: Yeah. Sorry.
1: Still going after all these years.
2: Don't apologise for that, Jace.
1: If you are continually frustrated about the cost of your weekly shop, Chloe Swarbrick has come up with a solution.
3: Kiwi Mart will be a supermarket owned by New Zealanders for New Zealanders. It will start through the divestment and fair purchasing of 120 pre-existing supermarkets and their two distribution centres in the North and South Island.
1: Oh, just that's it. What a solution.
0: Sounds very expensive.
1: No, don't worry about that. Just get in there and buy all the supermarkets.
0: And the distribution chains, thank you.
1: Yeah.
4: And just make it cheaper. How does that magically happen?
1: At least, though, Chloe doesn't have political ambitions to be our finance minister.
5: If you could have one ministerial portfolio, what would it be?
3: Minister of Finance.
1: Oh, God. Okay. Right. We move on, though, because this is the biggest WTF moment of the week, and it came from the mushroom killer herself.
6: Erin Patterson has started receiving the weight loss jab Ozempic while behind bars, of course, all on the taxpayer dime.
1: It seems like a luxury item.
0: Whoa.
4: How on earth? I mean, I guess you're allowed health care, but that feels like it's specialist care.
1: Well, it's kind of not really.
0: If you want to lose weight, though, didn't she have a recipe for that?
4: It's definitely.
1: Have you tried the beef Wellington? Now, we are all aware that robots are eventually going to kill us. Turns out they're already fighting back.
7: A Russian humanoid robot appeared to fight back after a customer pushed it inside an electronics store. The robot suddenly moved toward the man and appeared to throw several kicks.
0: Ooh, I'm on the robot side.
1: Me too. He pushed him in the store. You can't be pushing the robot.
4: I'm exactly. On the robot side.
1: Yeah. Push the robot in the
4: it's
1: store.
4: It's a robot.
1: What would you do if someone pushed you in
4: it's
1: a store?
4: It's all good until a robot attacks you.
0: No, but the thing is, how many times have people yelled at printers and toasters? Machines are bad enough. They're fighting back.
1: You're going to get whacked by a robot.
4: We laugh, but in 10 years, they might actually be hurting us.
1: The funny thing is that we were literally shouting at the toaster this week. But anyway, and when you think the world couldn't get any weirder.
8: Influencer and businessman Ego has tragically passed away after reports claim a penis enlargement treatment went horribly wrong.
4: I could have told you last week that this was going to be in week news this week.
1: As soon as you saw
4: funny the stories you get attracted
1: is
4: to.
1: Is that quite, am I quite predictable?
4: Yes.
0: Just, you know, procedures for enhancement surgery.
1: Well, I can say it's going to be hard to get the coffin lid down. And to finish, brings a new meaning to the term blind drunk. And when you think this couldn't get any worse, it does.
9: Registered blind with no driver's license and drunk. Anthony Hall took his partner's car after they'd shared four bottles of wine. Leaving his house in Huddersfield, he drove 150 miles before he was spotted by police swerving onto the hard shoulder of the M6. When questioned, he told police he'd gone blind 2 years ago. The 50-year-old of Leeds Close provided a positive breath test at the side of the road, which showed he was over the legal alcohol limit.
1: Oh my goodness.
4: Okay.
1: Start with that.
4: Okay. It's a lot of facts in there.
1: Four bottles of wine, legally blind. And you should see the video of him turning up to court with a stick and like literally being guided by people. I'm like, how did he do 120 miles?
0: Yeah, here's this thing, he got a driving ban.
1: I think that was already on the cards. Anyway, that was the weekend news.
0: Thank you very much, Sam. If you missed any of it or you want to hear it again, you can get it on the Coast Breakfast Catch Up podcast. Text podcast to 2699. And while you've got your phone in your hand.
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0: Oh, to me.
1: This is College to Feel Good Breakfast with Tony, Jason, Sam. Great news from Billy Joel this morning a few hours ago. He has said, hey, look, yes, I did go and have some brain surgery, but I'm okay. I'm not going anywhere. I'm going to be here for a while. Basically, just to relieve some pressure from his brain.
2: I did go have some brain surgery.
1: Yeah, just in his little nonchalant sort of way, eh?
3: Like dropped into the clinic and just like drove home.
1: Yeah. Give a flu jab. Hey, while I'm here, got a bit of brain surgery.
2: Oh, gosh.
1: Yeah. But anyway, so he's fine. And he's actually come out and his people are saying, don't worry about a thing. He's also said, I'll be back. I'm not going anywhere. I'm in great fiddle.
3: I love it how they've got people, his people have come out and said, like, no one ever comes out and speaks for me when I've been to a doctor's appointment. My people have just...
1: Oh, I think you say enough yourself.
4: Tony Street's Big Spender is back.
1: Hey, Big Spender! And it's back in such a big way as well. We're talking Paris, we're talking $10,000, and we're talking this legend. Let's go to Whanganui. G'day, Michelle.
5: Hi.
1: You're called the 10.
5: Oh, my God, I cannot believe it. I never thought I would get through, ever.
3: You've done it.
5: Thank you.
2: And you've done it 3 days before we actually announced the winner. How exciting, because you could find out about this Paris trip on Monday.
5: Please, yes, thank you.
3: Yeah, so you said you've been to France before. How long ago was this?
5: Talking back in the early 90s when I did my big OE,
3: Was it wonderful?
1: Outstanding.
5: It's a beautiful city, beautiful.
1: Mm. All right, well, since you've done that, have you seen Ratatouille, the movie Ratatouille?
3: The rat
5: have,
3: in the kitchen?
5: Yes.
3: Yeah,
1: that's all set in Paris. The rat?
5: Yes.
3: It's a cartoon. Yep.
1: Does it matter? Have you seen the Moulin Rouge? I mean, you saw it in real life.
2: It's set in Paris and it's a cartoon.
1: It's set in Paris. It's a true story.
3: It is.
5: I haven't seen Moulin Rouge, no.
2: Oh,
5: no,
2: you need to see that.
1: You need to see that. And also, you need to make sure your phone is on Monday. So thanks to Qantas, connecting Kiwis and Aussies for the moments that matter. The moment that will matter is that you answer your phone on Monday if you win, okay?
5: Absolutely. Will do.
3: I love it.

0: I'll even change my start time at work to
1: Yeah, good call. Yes.
2: I love it how we create random connections to the thing we know about France. Like, have you ever tried French onion soup? You know, like,
1: do you like French fries? All right, another chance after 9, because we're doing this every hour today. It is Final Chance Friday, and your next chance is after 9 this morning. But keep listening, because it is the month of so many birthdays. On the text on 2699, listen to this. Nikki's twins turn 25 today.
2: Oh, golly. Wow.
1: Someone else is my son's birthday today. He's 14, Gabriel's son. My dad's birthday. It's a big birthday month, but there's something else you need to do this month. We're going to tell you everything you need to know before 9. Keep listening.
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14: In this update, MSD says more than 30,000 benefits and payments were wrongly suspended, with a review blaming gaps in legislation and heavy workloads. The agency has paid out more than $2.5 million in back payments. NetSafe says AI deepfakes are getting tougher to stop as the technology becomes easier for people to use and misuse. There have been more than 30 reports of school-related complaints already this year. Today marks 25 years since the terror attacks on New York's World Trade Center that killed close to 3,000 people. In Auckland, City Rail Link is officially being opened today, with the first trains running from Sunday morning. Heart of the City's Viv Beck says the $5.5 billion project will give Auckland a real boost.
15: Firstly, it'll make it easier for people to come here, but I think it's also going to make it easier to sort of move through the city centre and do more while you're here, potentially.
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14: In sport, The All Black side to face the Springboks in the final match of the series at Baltimore on Sunday will feature Richie Mwanga starting at first five. That'll mark his first test since returning to New Zealand rugby from Japan this year.

0: Yeah. Ruben Love is out of the 23 altogether. And Warriors coach Andrew Webster has ensured a regular week of operations ahead of tomorrow night's playoff against the Dolphins and NRL.
1: Things haven't changed, but you can certainly see and feel the intensity of training has increased, as it should, during finals. And yeah, we're just keeping things very simple this week.
0: That's your newsfeed. I'm Bryn Rutkin.
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4: Big day today. It's Wear It for the Waz Day. So if you haven't got your Warriors gear on, chances are you'll see a lot of people wearing it today. It's my dad's birthday today. Happy birthday, Dad.
5: Oh, happy birthday.
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5: It is. 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
4: So is Sam. It's coming shortly.
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0: This is Coach. You feel good breakfast with Tony, Jason, Sam. I love that song. I love doing the actions with the hands.
1: Also, you just danced a storm up just then, Jason. It was beautiful.
0: I tell you what, I also love this. We've gone head to head. Shock me. Everything's a contest between the three of us, eh? 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
2: I'm going to be out there at Hunter Home this weekend, so come say hi if you see me.
0: She's on the sausage sizzle this weekend.
2: I'm not on the sizzle. I'm on the buying a Lazy Boy chair. They have a Lazy Boy range now.
0: Yes.
2: And I got a voucher from my parents to get a chair for my birthday. What a cool prezi, yeah.
1: Oh, it's a great prezi, but it does show your life stage, doesn't it?
0: No, Lazy Boy's a flash.
2: I remember the first Lazy Boy we got as a family, and it was a chair that could put the feet still could come up.
0: Yes.
2: And it was like a revelation.
1: It was so flash.
2: Come full circle because I want it again.
1: My grandfather had one, it was so much fun. You pull the lever and your legs would go up.
0: My granddad had one as well, but it wasn't a pull lever, it was push the arms. You push the arms back.
2: Yes.
0: Oh, yeah.
2: Those ones are a little harder to do if you don't have good leg strength.
1: And you're used to that as well, because most of the times when you fly, you have one of those types of chairs as well.
2: Whatever. Hey, I tell you what though, if I do end up purchasing the Lazy Boy chair this weekend, it will help me with slow September. Have you heard about this? So I love it. I love all these bandwagons that we jump on, right? And they're quite fun.
0: Look at us in our Warriors gear today.
2: Excuse me, this is an 11-year-old shirt. So slow September is encouraging people to deliberately slow down during the September month, less rushing, scrolling, overscheduling, and more ordinary, unproductive things that make life feel good. So it's, and I have genuinely been doing this with the family. So I've been making a really concerted effort this week to put my phone away. And we've sat and we've actually gone back and rewatched the series Sweet Tooth as a family.
1: How did that go?
2: It's giving my 8-year-old son a little bit of the heebie-jeebies because it's
1: trauma.
2: Like family, but it's also got a bit of violence. So I don't know if I've nailed the series, but we're all in. And we've been doing that with Nana and Granddad too.
0: Oh, nice.
1: TV is perilous. You should have seen the drawing scene when we were watching Titanic. There's a lot of questions.
2: I love how Sam really zoned in on that scene. So this is a
0: pause it for ages.
2: This is a lifestyle trend. So it's things that sitting and having a coffee and not having to do anything while you have your coffee. So putting your phone away and just looking at the view, going down to the beach with your lunch and just looking at the beach, going for a deliberate walk without your phone, without music. So it's raw dogging essentially, but it's in the September month on purpose because we've come out of that hard winter period. The weather is starting to get nicer and we're not yet in the Christmas rush. Mm. So it's almost steeling your body and preparing it for what's to come.
1: The calm before the storm.
0: Mm. I love it.
2: Yeah. What do you think? Are you guys doing that at all?
0: I'm trying to do a lot more of that, yes. A lot of those things you mentioned I'm trying to do, yes.
1: Yeah, it's still hard though, isn't it, to break away. We get in this busy state and we try to recreate, like as soon as we get some time, we make it busy.
2: Yeah, trying to be productive and trying to achieve all the time. And then I find myself feeling quite guilty. Like if I lie on the couch and don't do anything, I have to really press away the feelings of guilt.
1: I want to focus to be Italian. You know how they base their whole weekend, like a Saturday, around getting your close-knit family together and slowly cooking a meal and enjoying it together over a long lunch?
0: What's that phrase, the Italian phrase? You know it? Dolce niente.
1: The joy of doing nothing.
2: Dolce vite?
0: No, it's niente or something. Yeah. It's, okay. But the joy of doing nothing is what it means.
2: I think if you get those guilts this slow September when you're doing something unproductive, just ask yourself, what's the point of life if not to enjoy it?
0: Exactly.
2: What's the point of being productive all the time? For what?
1: Dolce far niente.
0: There it is.
1: The joy of doing nothing.
0: Joy of doing nothing.
2: Slow September. Embrace.
0: This is Coast.
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0: This is Coach to Feel Good Breakfast with Tony, Jason, Sam. Feeling great today because we're wearing it for the Waz. An old jersey, an old scarf, a beanie, or a hat, whatever you want to wear, the Warriors' colours today. Let them know we're one nation behind that one team as they take on the Dolphins tomorrow. Even our court staff across the country are wearing their Warriors gear today. I love this.
1: Is that a step too far?
0: No. You know,
1: have they got the big white things, the white hair on as well?
2: Are they allowed to wear All Blacks jerseys on Sunday?
1: Yes. We are slipping, ladies and gentlemen.
0: You imagine if you're a Dolphins fan facing a judge today. Oof.
1: Would Matthew McConaughey put on a Warriors jersey? I think he would. Wouldn't he? He'd be a huge fan of the Waz, wouldn't he? Because he's a big Texas fan, loves his American football. Wait till he gets a taste of the Waz. He's also the man that inspired us to write our journals. All right.

0: right, all right, all right. Yes, indeed. You are the author of your story, of your journal. In this journal, you will get to know yourself better. And who better to get to know?
1: Dear Journal, can we take a moment to discuss the pathway to a political career? Lately, I've been watching billboards go up on every fence in the neighborhood, and blow me down, I know a guy. His face right there plastered next to a politician. And it's not any specific party I'm talking about. It's all parties in this respect. Now, I'm not a bad guy, but I wouldn't trust him to organize a school gala. So I've worked with him before, and he achieved very little, and he went out on his own and achieved very little there too. And now his next move is to have a crack at politics. The way I see it, the only reason he can give it a nudge is that he doesn't have a lot going on. No thriving business. He's in between opportunities, so a little unoccupied. And that does seem to be the trend. If you haven't achieved much, but your ambitions sit above your pay grade, politics is starting to look like the easiest route to notoriety. Why is it that almost every job under the sun requires qualifications, a resume, but the ones that decide the future of our country and our kids' future just require a high-res photo and a decent billboard budget? I don't know what the answer is, but a proven track record might be a good start.
2: If that's the answer, then put yourself up for it then.
1: Do
2: Here
1: it.
2: We go.
1: No, I'm not at all interested.
2: That's the problem.
1: Yeah, that is the problem. Yeah. No one wants to do it.
2: Yeah, and so we can't complain about the current crop.
1: It's more about the pathway into it. You know what I mean? Then you get the wrong people in the jobs. There's some good ones too.
3: Oh, yeah.
1: There's just some bad ones as well.
3: Okay. Hi, Journal. I've been thinking a lot about being a loser this week because, as an All Blacks fan, watching us get so close against the Springboks twice only to have the winning moment slip away, it hurt. It stings. And Warriors fans know the feeling. Heartbreak after heartbreak, season after season. Although this year, thankfully, we're getting to enjoy a different view. And actually, isn't that like life? Like you miss out on something you really wanted and at some stage someone you love breaks your heart or you make a decision that doesn't work out the way you hoped? But as hard as it might feel sometimes, I've always tried to look at the life glass half full, because I reckon we learn way more from our losses than we ever do from our wins. A win tells you, yes, that worked. A loss makes you stop, think, adapt, and grow. So maybe we don't win or lose, maybe we win or learn. And if you keep learning and keep trying and keep believing, eventually you get to enjoy that view from the winner's circle. And as the great wordsmiths in the band Journey once said, and as they repeated on one of the greatest TV shows of our time, Glee, don't stop believing, hold on to that feeling.
4: Don't stop believing, hold on to that feeling.
3: That's what I reckon.
2: Music in the Journal, I love
3: yes,
2: it.
3: Yes.
2: Dear Journal, I experienced my second AIMS Games this year. After coaching a netball team last year, I was back this time supporting my middle daughter in the hip-hop competition. And honestly, what a magnificent event this is. To give our kids at that tender, impressionable intermediate school age the opportunity to compete against their peers from all over the country, forge friendships with other schools and experience that incredible camaraderie, I think it's really special. They're learning all those lessons that sport and competition teach us: how to win, how to lose, how to handle disappointment, how to support your teammates, and how to get back up and go again. And doesn't Tauranga and the Mount do an amazing job of embracing it? There's a real sense that for 1 week, these kids are being treated like proper athletes. There are professional photographers capturing the action, an online AIMS Games magazine covering the event, and even the opportunity to get a professional photo taken at the mall for free, something that they'll treasure for years to come. But I reckon AIMS Games is almost as much of a buzz for the parents as it is for the kids. There's something pretty great about everyone mucking in, cooking meals, filling drink bottles, ferrying kids around, cheering from the sidelines, and then perhaps having a cheeky wine while you debrief the day's events. It's community at its purest form, and I think that there is what AIMS Games is so special.
3: 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Yeah, you're so right. 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
13: In this update, Auckland City Rail Link is about to be officially opened.
14: The ribbon is sitting ready to be cut before services start on Sunday morning. Political figures, including Auckland's Mayor, the Prime Minister, the Transport Minister and the Minister for Rail, are all expected to attend. The opening marks the culmination of 10 years of work and $5.5 billion of investment.
13: The Ministry of Social Development has apologised after a review found more than 30,000 benefits and payments were wrongly suspended. Boss Debbie Power says they can only back pay the money owed.
15: We don't have the ability under our legislation to pay compensation. It requires us to remediate, and that's what we've done.
13: Auckland Airport's domestic terminal was evacuated this morning after an electrical burning smell was traced to a battery bank. Operations are back to normal now, but some flights may still be delayed. And spring sniffles might not just be hay fever, with Health New Zealand warning winter bugs like flu, RSV and strep throat are still doing the rounds. Knowing your allergy triggers can help, as well as keeping your home dry and ventilated and keeping up with immunisations.
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13: In sport, a revamped All Blacks will face the Springboks in the final test at Baltimore on Sunday.
17: Richie Moonga has been given a start at 10, his first in a test match since his return to New Zealand rugby, with Ruben Love out of the 23 altogether. Josh Morby and Anton Leonard-Brown also returned to the run-on side. Lock Sam Dowry is the only member of the pack to start in the same jumper as the third test loss, with Ethan de Groot finally returning.

0: coming Sunday morning. Very leisurely breakfast time kickoff.
1: Yeah,
0: we know the racing industry is under huge pressure, and now we need to talk about beer because that's about to change.
1: Oh yeah, you know what? What are you going to drink over the weekend while you watch some of the footy? Whether it's the All Blacks or the Warriors, you're going to knock down a little hazy IPA, a stout, or just a classic dry lager.
2: Lion Red, if you're watching the worst.
0: DB Bitter.
1: That's right. Yeah. There's a new option, and I tell you what, it's pleasing the fitness people and the drinkers alike.
0: We'll tell you why soon.
3: 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Coast Breakfast with Tony Street, Jace and Sam. 6 till 10. Coast.

0: This is Coast. You feel good breakfast with Tony, Jason, Sam. Good luck if you play Lotto, because tomorrow night it's a must win $10 million. $10 million. Imagine what you'd be drinking. A few mimosas after that, a few Proseccos, a few bit of champagne.
1: I'd be going all out with the champers.
0: Straight to the Verve, I think.
2: How do I know this is a fantastic product? And we're talking beer here. Oh God. I thought I burst an eardrum there for a second.
1: Jason's cracked open the line red.
0: No, it's cordial. It's right.

0: Are they cordials?
1: So I'm very particular on my protein needs because if I sway off the brand that I'm used to, I get very gassy. And you know what?
2: You haven't been strict this week then?
1: No, I have been. That's the problem. That's how edgy this whole ecosystem is over here. So I use a brand called Optimum Nutrition, and it is the best protein on the market. If you're trying to find it, isolate. It costs you an arm and leg, but it's super bioavailable and very, very gentle on your stomach. And as soon as I step away from it, I have really bad problems. And so does my wife. And we've kind of like, look, we know it's expensive.
2: Oh, God, don't tell us about your wife's flatulence too.
0: Your house sounds amazing.
2: Far out.
1: Yeah, she can be rugged at bedtime.
0: Yeah, breakfast catch-up for the rugby this weekend, I'm not so sure now.
1: So we use Optimum Nutrition, and they have just come out with a new product. And these guys make the best products in the world, and they've come out with a beer. So it is an Optimum Nutrition, a health company beer. They have brewed it, and each glass, or each can, and it's a tallie, has 10 grams of protein, 90 calories only, and 0 grams of fat. It is a protein beer. So it's got pretty much the same amount of protein as a Chobani yogurt, and you just sit there. Oh, there is one downside. There's no booze. It's alcohol-free.
2: Oh, you lost me.
1: Yeah.
2: It's like this reminds What's me of the time they came out with carbless potatoes. Remember that?
1: Well, that's right.
2: Or carb reduced.
0: That's right, yeah.
2: It's like, how many potatoes are you having for it to take effect?
1: Do you know this actually, while we're here, I diverge a little bit here, but do you know there's just been a massive breakthrough over the last few weeks in terms of a copyright patent that's been released in terms of fat? So very recently, sugar-free has been very accessible to all the brands, but what's battled was that you haven't been able to replicate fat. They have just released a patent on a company that has pretty much recreated fat with no calories. It's going to change the source game first, and it's going to be everywhere within the next 6 months.
2: This reminds me when we had Coke No Sugar and it still tasted like Coke.
0: Yeah, it was a breakthrough, wasn't it? Yeah.
1: So it's exciting times.
0: It is.
2: So you'll be sitting down with your miserable protein non-alcoholic beer this weekend.
1: No, I'll just be drinking the real stuff.
0: Hey, we were saying before that we're 11 days into slow September, and you've got to be more aware of the need to get outside, have bare feet on the grass or on the beach. Reiki is an amazing way to look after yourself and reset, but how much better can we be? Have we hit the ceiling of self-improvement? If we're talking about alcohol-free, protein-infused beer, maybe we've already hit the ceiling. We're going to go there shortly. It's Freedom. It's John Farnham on Coast.

0: morning. We chatted to Sasha from Nelson. We talked to Lara from Whangarei and Michelle from Whanganui. Maybe we haven't spoken to you yet, though, because we're doing this every single hour today, a chance to get in the draw to win a trip to Paris with $10,000 cash to play with and go and see Celine Dion in concert. Your next chance for Last Chance Friday is in just a few minutes from now.
1: Look, there's only so much advice I think we can all take on board at once before it becomes wallpaper and you become a little bit immune to it. And let's be honest, there's a lot of self-help out there, from what we should be eating, with our protein content, with our fat content, how many glasses of water, what we should be doing exercise-wise. I mean, technically, we're supposed to be doing interval training, heavy weights. We're supposed to make sure we have enough cardio. We're supposed to make sure we've got the flexibility from yoga. That's just, it's just not possible to include all of this.
0: Catch up with your friends.
2: Meditation, ice bath, saunas.
1: What else?
2: How much light you need in the morning?
1: Light, vitamin, what about all the vitamins?
2: Vitamin D is very important now.
1: D, magnesium.
2: And then NAD. You need the NAD for your telomeres.
1: NAD, and if heaven help you if you're going through perimenopause and you've got to have the HRT.
3: It's working for Jace though.
0: OMG, WTF.
1: Damn it, I forgot to change my patch this morning. I must do that.
2: Did you go for the front application or the back application? Because there's theories on that too.
1: It's currently in the front, but maybe I'll change to the back today.
2: Apparently lower buttock, faster absorption. Top of the pubic bone, slower but more steady.
1: How do you know this?
2: I just watch too much.
1: Okay, this weird. But I just want to know whether you feel like you've hit your peak here. Is it spilling over now to the point where it's a bit like anything? You get too much of it and then you just give up and do none?
0: Yeah.
1: Do you know what I mean? Yeah.
0: It's like when you get so overwhelmed, you lie down and have a nap. I've got so much to do, so I'm going to have a lie down.
1: And I see it when I coach sport. If you give them too many things to work on at practice, it just goes over their head. So then you have to pull it back and then just focus on one or two things. And I think I'm at that point. I feel like I'm overloaded. I'm so confused with what I should be eating and how I should be exercising. I'm now just wanting to go back to the basics. Do a heavy run, go for a run, yes. Do a bit of Pilates. That's it. I don't want to do all of the things.
2: Oh, no. You don't even need to do that. You can simplify it more. It's called a GLP-1.
0: I've seen the ads.
1: That's the answer.
2: Get a shot in the ass.
1: That's so simple.
0: Hey, come here with a few minutes. If you ever missed anything on the show or you want to hear it again, we've got a daily catch-up podcast. And if you text podcast to 2699, we'll text you about the details. But our producer, Rosie, has heard some things this week. She thinks warrants a bit of a further investigation. That's coming soon. First, though, I love the song, Wild, Wild Life. Talking Heads. It's your feel-good breakfast on Coast. I haven't waited.

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0: 5 to 10 on Coast. Feel Good Breakfast with Tony, Jason, Sam. We're doing this all day today.
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0: Every year we give someone $10,000 and send them shopping. We've done New York, Newmarket, Las Vegas, Hawaii, Hong Kong. This year we've booked Qantas flights to Paris. And $10,000 cash is what you will win if you win this on Monday. Our way, we've also arranged for you to go see Celine Dion in concert. When the wind was so cold. Don't you worry about that cold Parisian air.
2: My body froze in bed if I just listen to it right outside your window.
0: Oh, imagine it. Imagine being right there. All morning we've been doing this every single hour. We're going to do this right through till 6 this evening as well. Marnie, you are caller 10. Well, we're about a thing. You're in the draw.
3: I've been trying since you started.
4: Oh, yes, girl.
5: Snuck on through, didn't
4: you? I love this. And you don't have long to wait.
0: What did you say? Up the Waz?
3: Yep, up the Waz.
0: Oh, are you wearing it for the Waz today as well, are you?
3: Yep, totally. I've got a very sporting family.
4: What will you be doing for the Warriors game this weekend?
3: Don't know where we'll be. Probably be invited to a few places, or we'll have it here. Just have a barbecue. Yeah.
4: Perfect.
3: And
4: the weather's getting a bit sunnier, so Barbies are, you know, on the agenda now,
3: here.
4: Right? It's so good.
3: It's cold here in my heart.
4: Yeah, but don't worry. It's supposed to be a good weekend, isn't it, Sam?
6: The next 2 days in Wellington are gorgeous, I think, based on my forecast.
3: We'll be getting Monday rain, Monday fine.
0: Oh, don't worry about a thing, because, you know what, forget the lower heart weather. Let's talk about Parisian weather. You don't have to worry
3: Paris
0: about a thing.
3: Would be probably even

0: Paris would be amazing. Listen to this. Imagine being there if she does this.
1: God, she's good.
2: Yes, very strong voice.
0: Speaking of that voice, Marnie, listen to this part where she does this.
2: Only a few women
0: that
2: can carry notes like that.
0: Yes, what a diva. Her, not you. Look, well done. You don't have to worry about a thing. No, you are in the draw. We give this trip away on Monday morning, okay?
2: Okay. Look forward to hearing that phone call.
0: Yes, I hope so. Thanks to Qantas connecting Kiwis and Aussies for the moments that matter. Listen to this. Here it comes. Another chance after 10 this morning, like I said, every single hour from now right through till 6 this evening. As we stare down the barrel of the weekend, what a week it's been. And our producer Rosie's had some thoughts about some of the things that she's heard us say this week.
3: It's producer Rosie's Wrap of the Week. Sam found a study that said we don't actually need 8 hours of sleep.
1: 8 hours is too much.
4: But that means you live longer. But in what state are you living longer?
0: Yeah.
4: Do you know what I'm saying?
0: Yeah.
4: Like you so might live till 90, but you're just walking around like...
0: constantly
1: jet-lagged. I'm actually going to back Tony on this.
3: Well, today's teens are probably getting more than 8 hours of sleep anyway, since they're not partying anymore.
0: Today's teens and early 20s are drinking far less. They're not doing it anymore. Is this the end of O Week as we know it?
4: Well, I feel like you can still do all the wellness activities in the day and still be drinking at night.
0: But, mate, they're not.
1: There's room for the nerds as well.
0: But we'll leave it just there.
3: No partying's probably a money saver too, but there are some things no money saving hack makes worth the extra pocket money. Just pay the professionals.
1: DIY plumbing. Most basin problems and toilet problems we can fix ourselves.
4: How often is your toilet blocking where it's going to save you money?
0: How often do you have to call a plumber for your blocked toilet?
4: Worried about
1: Come
4: you
1: on,
4: guys.
1: In the last 3 years, you've had a blocked toilet.
4: Maybe once, but that ain't saving me much.
1: The last time we got our toilet unblocked, there was a tiger in it. So it sounds like a kid's book. It was just a tiger.
4: I'm telling you, if it happens once every 3 years, it ain't worth not calling the plumber.
1: Well, you can say...
0: No. Leave that one to the experts.
1: $300. You can say
4: $300. I don't care.
0: If that one goes wrong,
4: $500.
0: If that one goes wrong, it's disgusting. So no.
3: But there are some other ways you could save money, like Tony did when instead of showering at home after she got rained on, she just dried herself off in a public bathroom.
4: So I went to the changing rooms and I took my pants off and I stood there in my undies. And I took the pants and I put them in the hand dryer because I was like, I can't bear this. I was shivered to the bone.
1: Yeah, no.
4: Is that acceptable?
1: Well, if you're homeless.
4: That's what I felt like. I felt like I'd just come off the street and that was my only option.
1: Streety off the street, hey. Did you shave in the basin as well?
4: Yeah, I shaved my legs. Gosh. I moisturised.
1: Yeah, it's amazing what you can get accomplished.
4: I've never looked so good for that.
1: Did you grab an old fag off the ground and smoke it on the way out?
3: She probably could have done with a cap or something to cover her wet hair, or she could have tried out some French fashion.
0: Look, French fashion, would you rather go a beret or massive oversized sunglasses?
1: There's a certain quote, I think it's from the film Snatch, that comes down heavily upon anyone wearing a beret.
0: Oh, not a nice term, is it?
1: No.
4: There's also that lovely song, Raspberry Beret. I think I'm going a beret in France because I've already got the oversized sunnies.
1: I'm going for the beret.
3: Sam wears berets. Jace wears woman's underwear.
4: I reckon Farmers is quite good. They have like, I don't know, 10 checkouts in one store.
1: Yeah, they do.
4: Like the beauty checkout, the lingerie, the toys.
0: But here's the crazy thing. You don't have to be buying lingerie right there. You can be buying toys right next to them and still pay at the same thing.
1: Buy toys in the lingerie section.
4: That's what Jace does just to hide what he's buying. Hide the G-string.
1: That's
4: he goes, and I'll also have it.
3: Nice one, Tony. You put your foot in it, which is strange because usually Sam's got that covered.
4: Do you ever say this in the office to your colleagues? What X is trying to say is, you don't try to explain for other people. We just basically leave you to hang yourself, Sam.
1: Some people need a loan.
0: What I think Sam meant by that is, but no, we don't.
4: We just pause and we wait.
3: And with that, that's producer Rosie's wrap.
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0: This is Coast, your feel-good breakfast with Tony, Jason, Sam. What a weekend it's going to be. Yes, there's the must-win $10 million lotto draw tomorrow night. And it's also a matter of faith. A lot of people wearing the Waz today. I love this. Wear it for the Waz. A lot of people in their jerseys and their beanies and their hats and their scarves, carrying Warriors balls. It's awesome. So that big game, of course, tomorrow, the Dolphins. Just after 6 tomorrow at Mount Smart. Now, we'll win this. We go straight through to the semi, which is great. If we accidentally don't, though, we get a second life because we finished so well. Don't worry about a thing.
1: You just want to have that rest week and being such a physical game and towards the end of the season, right, to give you that recovery time.
0: Yep.
2: Dolphins are good, though, eh? Won the last 7, is that right?
0: Yeah, they're on a 7 match.
1: We're both on streaks.
0: Yeah, we're on a 6-match winning streak. They're on a 7-match winning streak. But either way, though, tomorrow night, and then, of course, on Sunday morning, 9 in the morning, nice little time for Brekkie. All Blacks against the Springboks in Baltimore. Wow. Yeah. And Dave Rennie has named his most experienced side for this entire tour.
1: Richie Mo'unga going into first 5 over Bowden Barrett, who's sitting on the bench again.
2: Yeah.
1: What does he have
0: to do? Enrico, what does he have to do? Anyway, so that's going to be a massive matchup. I can't wait. I'm so excited about that match.
2: For sure. And let's not forget Liam Lawson's back in the Red Bull for the third time in a row, and he's done the engine swap, so this is a genuine chance to get a podium finish.
0: Yep, the Black Ferns back in action this weekend as well, so it's a massive weekend. No matter what you get up to, keep listening, though, because for the rest of today, you get another chance to go in the draw to go to Paris.
2: Uh-huh.
0: Stand underneath the Eiffel Tower, watch it glisten at night time. Yeah. Maybe get to a little French. What do you call a bakery there?
1: Boulangerie.
0: Well, there you go. Oh, see?
1: Or a patisserie.
0: Oh, beautiful.
2: What's a boulangerie?
1: Boulangerie.
2: Oh.
1: I think boulangerie's bakery.
0: I don't know.
2: Sounds like
1: fromagerie.
0: Fromagerie.
1: Is a cheesery.
0: Cheesery.
1: I'm just giving you all the French words I know.
0: Thank you very much.
1: Poisson rouge.
0: Croissant,
1: means goldfish.
0: Of course. Keep listening because that's the one you're going to need.
2: It's so funny how you remember. I remember doing Japanese when I was a kid. I remembered furebako, which is pencil case. It's the only word I remember.
0: You could see this amazing lady in concert in Paris with 10 grand. It's Final Chance Friday. Gosh, all day today, you get chances every single hour. You're ready to reach for your phone in just over 20 minutes from now. This is Coast. I'll do all that I can. Beautiful. Thanks, man.
3: Wow. Are you kidding me?
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14: In this update, Auckland City Rail Link is ready to go with the official ribbon cutting at Te Wai Horatū Station this morning, ahead of passenger services starting on Sunday. Transport Minister Chris Bishop says there's plenty of excitement.
15: We're good to go. There's been an enormous amount of work done over the last few, well, years to get ready for this day. And will there be teething problems? Well, probably. I'm not going to say that there won't be.
14: The government admits a law change last year missed the winter energy payment, which meant around 30,000 people had payments wrongly suspended. MSD has now paid out more than $2.5 million in back pay, but Minister Louise Upston says the issue was simply overlooked.
16: So when the issue was raised, people said, well, is the legislation correct? Are we applying it correctly? The answer was yes.
14: Schools are struggling to keep up with a surge in AI deepfake cases, with NetSafe getting more reports this year than in the past 2 years combined. ACT MP Laura McClure says it adds a dangerous new layer to bullying.
17: But there's no oversight of how widespread the issue is. And I think, like, if we had that data, including deepfake data, it would help us target programs within the education system.
14: And a new DNA test by Vic Uni Research.

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0: In sport, the All Blacks side to face the Springboks in the fourth and final match of the series at Baltimore on Sunday will feature Richie Mo'unga starting at first five. That'll mark his first test since returning to New Zealand rugby from Japan this year. Reuben Love is out of the 23 altogether. Hooker Cody Taylor will captain the test team for the first time. And Warriors coach Andrew Webster has prioritised routine ahead of tomorrow night's playoff against the Dolphins in NRL. That's your newsfeed. I'm Bryn Rudkin.
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Of course you do. The last day that you can get in that draw, and your next chance is just minutes away. Eurythmics now.

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0: Feel Good Days Friday. It is our final call Friday with a cue to call every single hour for Tony Street's $10,000 big spender. But that is not all. There is the workplace shout. I have two cookbooks to give away for that one. And if you'd like to put your workplace in that draw, text workplace, your name, where you work, 2699, and we will find our double workplace winner, I don't know, sometime in the next 2 or 3 hours on Coast.
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0: Keith, here you were, thinking you'd never get through, and guess what? You got through!
2: Oh, wow! It's always amazing, you know, when a singer touches the spot and all the hairs on the back of your neck rise and you get goose pimples with some of their songs.
0: You got through on the final day, so it was worth all the effort. Keith, good luck in the big draw after 8 on Monday with Tony, Chase and Sam. And all weekend you can spend thinking about what you'd do in Paris.
2: Oh, wouldn't that be wonderful?
0: We will have another cue to call, as you know, every single hour through until 6. Good luck next hour on Coast.
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3: Michelle, as you know, time is running out to get in Monday's draw to be our big spender for 2026, but great news for you because you've done it.
4: Oh, awesome. Yeah, I've been trying so hard.
3: You and the rest of New Zealand, my friend.
4: Oh, amazing.
3: So why do you want this trip so badly?
4: I've never been. I've only been as far as the Gold Coast.
3: Oh,
4: ever in
3: mate.
4: My lifetime.
3: Well, Paris, yeah. If you win this, that is going right to the top of the tree, isn't it? I mean, that is...
4: Oh, absolutely, you know, and we never got a proper honeymoon 15 years ago, so this would be just delightful.
3: It doesn't get much more romantic than Paris, and it doesn't get much more romantic than a Celine Dion concert, right?
4: Oh, I know, and I just love her as well, absolutely.
3: And then you 10 know, grand to spend.
4: Oh, it's a bonus, isn't it?
3: Well, that's the thing.

0: planning of the whole thing is just absolutely incredible. Probably the best trip we have ever given away for my money. So all the very best of luck. I've got my fingers crossed for you for Monday's draw, Michelle.
1: Oh, thank you. I've got everything crossed. Thank you so much.
0: So Michelle Mabel has made the draw to be our big spender. I want to get you in the draw, though. Still more chances today. The next one coming up at 12:20 with me. But coming tomorrow, it is Final Call Friday, your very last chance, where every hour between 6 a.m. and 6 p.m, you will have a chance to get in the draw, only on Coast.
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3: Hello, you. It's Tony, Jason, Sam from your Feel Good Breakfast. Hope you have an amazing weekend. And then on Monday morning, it is all on. We give someone an amazing trip of a lifetime.
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0: Feel Good Days on Coast. Happy Friday. John Dunstan here as we head towards the weekend with Ronan Keating a little after 11. Paul McCartney and Wings with Band on the Run. Pet Shop Boys kicks off in just a couple of minutes' time. Yes, there will be, strangely enough, another cue to call because it is our final call Friday with Tony Street's $10,000 Big Spender. Such a sensational prize. Your last chance today and your next chance after 11 on Coast.
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0: Cut on Auckland's City Rail Link, with Prime Minister Chris Luxon and Mayor Wayne Brown opening the long-awaited project.
1: Auckland Mayor Wayne Brown said he was happy that it had managed to open while he was still alive, but was annoyed it's cost so much and taken so long. Rail and train-themed songs, including Midnight Train to Georgia and Last Train Home, welcomed people into the station. Winston Peters opened his speech by quoting Johnny Cash that he saw a train a-coming.
0: Trains start running through the new network from Sunday morning. Auckland Airport's domestic terminal was evacuated this morning after an electrical burning smell was traced to a battery bank. Operations are back to normal now, but some flights may still be delayed. Today marks 25 years since the 9/11 terror attacks on New York's World Trade Center that killed close to 3,000 people. And around 150 Kiwi defence staff serving overseas will get a Christmas care package from the RSA, packed with treats from back home. RSA spokesperson and veteran Rachel Riley.
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0: In sport, a revamped All Blacks will face the Springboks in the final test at Baltimore on Sunday.
4: Richie Maunga has been given a start at 10, his first in a test match since his return to New Zealand rugby, with Ruben Love out of the 23 altogether. Josh Morby and Anton Leonard-Brown also returned to the run-on side. Lock Sam Dowry is the only member of the pack to start in the same jumper as the third test loss, with Ethan de Groot finally returning and Cody Taylor to captain the side. Ethan Blackadder also makes his first appearance in more than 2 years, starting at open side flanker, while Tupou Vaiai and Peter Luckeye round out the rest of the loose forward trio.
0: And Manawa 2 have snatched a 27-25 NPC rugby victory over Taranaki. That's your newsfeed. I'm Bryn Rudkin.
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Feel Good Days on Coast, and John Dunstan here for Lorna for your Friday as we head towards the weekend. Yes, I do have my 10th caller through. We'll catch up with our winner in just a second or two with Tony Street's $10,000 big spender. And you can win a bit of money with Lotto this weekend. It is a must-win draw with Powerball, $10 million bucks, because they're changing the format next week. Good luck.

0: Feel good days, guys. John Filona, counting down to lunchtime, and on the way to the weekend, we are wearing it for the Waz for Friday. And I'm a little bit surprised by the uptake. I've seen so many people with their Warriors jersey on, and why not? The Warriors have shown such grit and determination and such pride in that jersey. For one day, we can have big pride in that Warriors jersey as well. The other side of the equation, which I haven't mentioned before now, is that when the Warriors win the premiership, you actually have to wear that Warriors jersey for the rest of the year, the next 365 days. I mean, it's only fair.
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0: Catherine, did you learn any French in high school?
2: Oh, I think I did study it, but I think I failed most of the exams, unfortunately.
0: There's a few phrases you might want to think about studying, like où est la toilette, which is, you know that one?
2: Is that a toilet?
0: Yeah, excuse me, can you direct me to the bathroom? You are definitely in the draw, Catherine. Well done. And that draw is happening after 8 on Monday morning with Tony, Jess and Sam. Not long to wait. Something to think about over the weekend, right?
2: That's awesome. Thank you.
0: Another chance for you to be in that draw is happening about 1 hour from now on Coast.
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3: Hello, you. It's Tony, Jason, Sam from your Feel Good Breakfast. 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And then on Monday morning, it is all on. 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

0: Feel Good Friday, Coast. John here for Lorna with Bruce Springsteen on the way. And Bobby McFerrin is over for lunch. Don't worry, be happy, because there is another cue to call on the way. Your next chance to be in to win with Tony Street's $10,000 big spender, certainly in the next 30 minutes. Also, and this is extremely highly sought after, the Trade Depot voucher. 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
13: 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The IPCA